1974. Sound of Ace from their album Five Aside. Former number 3 on the Canadian and US charts, number 20 in the UK. Now, it's said that lead singer Paul Carrack composed that song after finding out that bassist Terry Comer had been secretly working with other bands. How long has this been going on? Chris Monday here till the top of the hour with another bagload of classic tracks from the 50s right through to the noughties. Thanks for dropping by. Good to have you with us.

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1: Now for something completely different. 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Sound of Kraftwerk. This is Tour de France.
0: 1983.

0: waxing lyrical. It's Little Chris's Lyrics in Wax.
1: Drink sangria in the park, and then later, when it gets dark, we go home.
2: Well, that was pretty short. Chris, can we have the clue one more time, please?
1: Drink sangria in the park, and then later, when it gets dark, we go home.
2: Drink sangria in the park, and then later, when it gets dark, we go home. That's it. Have you got any more clues that you can possibly give us, Chris?
1: It was a track from his million-selling album in 1972.
2: Yeah, okay.
1: And was recorded in Trident Studios in Soho. Featured Mick Ronson on strings and David Bowie on piano.
2: Okay, so that sort of gives it away that he's a he. So we know for 5 points our artist is a male. And we know that it's likely that he is a English male recording at Trident Studios in Soho in London. That little ping was Sash's phone. Okay, if that's all the clues we can have for now, we'll play a track and we'll give you the answer in a couple of minutes' time. Sound of the Jam.
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0: Well, there you go, is a fade off down the hole in the middle of the record. Sound of the Jam and something called A Town Called Malice. Okay, just before that, we posed you a little waxing lyrical brain teaser. How do you think you got on? 5 points if you can recognise the artist, and an extra bonus 5 points if you can name the track. It all goes a bit like this.
1: Waxing lyrical. It's Little Chris's Lyrics in Wax.
2: Drink sangria in the park, and then later, when it gets dark, we go home.
0: Oh, that's it. That's all you get in there. It's a nice short one, I'm afraid, today. What I can tell you is it was a 1972 million-selling album. It had David Bowie on piano. Mick Ronson was on string arrangements. For 5 points, the artist was Lou Reed. The album, of course, Transformer. And for a bonus 5 points, the track, A Perfect Day.
3: Just a perfect day. Drink sangria in the park, and then later, when it gets dark.

There you go. That was Little Chrissy's waxing lyrical brain teaser, 1972, from his album Transformer. The sound, of course, for 5 points, Lou Reed, and for a bonus 5 points, A Perfect Day. Okay, well, that's just about all we've got time for on today's show. Just got time, as always, to say thanks to the Badger team. Most of all, many thanks to you. Thanks for dropping by, keeping us company. We'll be back at the usual time next time. So until then, wherever you are, take care. Playing you out right now, Sound of the Tourists. See you next time. Ta-da!

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0: karaoke in Hollywood, Duran Duran in Rio, or Wham in Heaven. It all adds up to 80s heaven, and you can snatch a slice of it this Thursday evening between 7 and 9pm as we go back to the 80s with me, Tony Francis. We'll have the Twin Spin, Tony's 12-inch, and the Charles Choice, as well as 2 hours of great music from the best decade ever, right here on 88.6 Island Radio.
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0: Nike in Hollywood, Duran Duran in Rio, or Wham in Heaven. 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We'll have the Twin Spin, Tony's 12-inch, and the Charles Choice, as well as 2 hours of great music from the best decade ever, right here on 88.6 Island Radio.
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0: Frankie in Hollywood, Duran Duran in Rio, or Wham in Heaven. It all adds up to 80s heaven, and you can snatch a slice of it this Saturday afternoon between 4 and 6pm as we go back to the 80s with me, Tony Francis. We'll have the Twin Spin, Tony's 12-inch and the Child's Choice, as well as 2 hours of great music from the best decade in history, right here on 88.6 Island Radio.
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11: Morning and welcome to Thursday's morning report from Radio News Hub. I'm Georgia Lee. Hope you're having a good morning so far. Lots to come on today's show, so let's get started.
12: I want to congratulate students collecting their GCSE and Tech Award results today. They are the culmination of years of hard work, and whatever grades you've received, those grades are an excellent basis for the next stage of your life. They'll open doors to sixth form, to college, apprenticeships and training.
11: It's GCSE results day for students in England, Northern Ireland and Wales. And a Scottish veteran is taking on a 79-mile journey in his off-road wheelchair. Danny Mayer will be doing the mega journey across Scotland this September. A quick look at the weather. Sunny spells and scattered showers. Heavy rain across England and Wales with some potentially turning thundery. A high of 22 degrees. First, a look at the stories making the headlines with Grace in the newsroom.
13: Prince Harry and Meghan are planning to move back to England more than 6 years after moving to the US. The Sussexes are expected to settle outside London later this month, with Archie and Lilibet starting British schools in September. They will remain private, non-working members of the royal family and keep their homes in California and Portugal. Leading children's doctors have warned that vaping shouldn't be seen as a harmless part of growing up. Holly Hughes reports.
11: It's after a new review links vaping to higher rates of breathing problems in children and young people. Experts also warn that it's a gateway to smoking and could lead to a number of health harms. The Royal College of Paediatrics and Child Health say concerns about vaping among children and young people continue to grow as it calls on the government to limit the types of vape flavours.
13: It's results day for hundreds of thousands of GCSE students across England, Wales and Northern Ireland. Michael Hampton is the Deputy Chief Regulator of Ofqual. He's offered nervous pupils some words of wisdom.
12: They are the culmination of years of hard work, and whatever grades you've received, those grades are an excellent basis for the next stage of your life.
13: Results this year come following the Prime Minister setting out plans to boost technical education and address a growing number of English and Maths GCSE reeses. Elsewhere, Andy Burnham has pledged a new crackdown on organised waste crime, saying the days of gangs making easy money from illegal dumping are over. Fines will rise from £3,000 to £5,000, while police, drones and the National Crime Agency will play a bigger role. And US actress Sadie Sink and McFly star Tom Fletcher are among the stars nominated for this year's Stage Debut Awards. Sink is up for Best West End Debut Performer for Romeo and Juliet, while Fletcher is nominated for his work on Paddington the Musical.
11: Now, on to what has made it to today's front pages. The Daily Telegraph and The Sun write Harry's coming home, referring to the Duke and Duchess of Sussex, who plan to move back to the UK later this month. The family are believed to be moving to a private, non-royal residence outside of London and have already enrolled their children in British schools. The Times and the iPaper write the success of a new skin cancer vaccine could lead to more personalised treatments. The jab made by Moderna is custom built for each patient in just a few weeks and works by telling the body to hunt down cancer cells to prevent the disease from coming back. Results from the trial of more than 1,000 patients found a 49% reduction in the risk of the cancer returning or advancing to late stage melanoma. Since releasing the results, Moderna shares have soared. And the Daily Mirror write Daily Trip tragedy after three members of the same family died after getting into difficulty in water in Shoreham by Sea. The Daily Star and the Metro also share pictures of the family who were refugees. A younger girl from the same family is still in critical condition in hospital. That's what's in the papers. But what's trending online? Universal Music Group will manage the Beatles merchandise and licensing in a new deal ahead of the upcoming biopic. The entertainment group, which manages stars like Taylor Swift and Sabrina Carpenter, says they hope to grow and protect the Beatles' legacy. The film, directed by Sir Sam Mendes, marks the first time the Beatles, their families, and Apple Corps Limited have granted full life story and music rights to a scripted film. And actress Sadie Sink and musician Tom Fletcher are some of the famous faces nominated for the Stage Debut Awards. The award ceremony will be held in London next month, celebrating stars such as Ralph Fiennes, Oscar-nominated Brendan Gleeson, and I Swear actor Robert Aramayo. Nervous 16-year-olds are off to school this morning to get their GCSE results. Our reporter Holly Hughes has more.
5: Whether pupils are hoping to go on to A-levels, BTECs or apprenticeships, the Deputy Chief Regulator at Ofqual, Michael Hampton, has offered some words of wisdom.
12: I want to congratulate students collecting their GCSE and Tech Award results today. They are the culmination of years of hard work, and whatever grades you've received, those grades are an excellent basis for the next stage of your life. They'll open doors to sixth form, to college, apprenticeships and training. Of course, if today hasn't gone quite the way you hoped for, the key thing I'd say is that there's always a way forward. So talk to your school or college, get advice, and they'll help you to understand your options and the way forward that's right for you.
5: Now, if you're like me, then you'll remember GCSE results day feeling like one of the biggest moments in your school career up until that point. But maybe it doesn't have to be. I've also been chatting with a guy called Martin Zasufia. He's 21 years old now, but at 16, he became an entrepreneur and started his path to becoming CEO of his very own company.
14: Starting off, of course, you're a CEO now. Can I ask how you did in your GCSEs and what exactly you did straight after them?
15: if I'm going to be sincere, right, in my GCSE, it wasn't so good. First off, I was really bad at every subject, especially math. I had times where when it was, I mean, I felt like I wasn't really doing well, and I felt like all hope was lost. So it wasn't all like serious. It wasn't all good.
14: Would you kind of say that GCSE results might not necessarily matter? They don't have to be, you know, definitive for a lot of pupils.
15: First off, GCSE results actually matters. I didn't do well in GCSE, but then I actually had to pay for it in the future, right? So yes, it's a very big thing, and I would really recommend that everyone takes it seriously and try to top up their games. But then, failure is not a bad thing. It's a room for everyone to grow and understand, you know, how to be better.
14: Well, there you go. It seems like the message to all pupils is keep your head high and keep your eye on the prize, no matter what's in that envelope this morning.
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11: A Scottish veteran is taking on a 79-mile journey in his special off-road wheelchair. Holly Hughes has more.
14: Danny Mayer from Glasgow has a condition called tetraplegia. That means he's paralysed all four limbs, the hands, the trunk and the pelvic organs. He's been in a wheelchair for 6 years after breaking his neck in a motorcycling accident. But he won't let that stop him from taking a mega trek around Scotland this September. Danny's always enjoyed travelling and even served in the Royal Scots Dragoon Guards. He explains how far he'll be going.
19: It's approximately there's two route planners. One says 79 miles, one says 75. I've done a bit more research, and there's an actual path that makes it a longer journey. So it's a 79 mile trek. Would you call it? Or the path is going to be walkable and drivable in a wheelchair. It's going to be bobbly, it's going to be bumpy, I'm going to have a very sore chin. And at 25 miles a stretch each day, you know, it's going to be like this chair, all terrain, that's great, but there's still bumps, so like stones and just little cambers, things like that. You know, they're all going to make a huge difference to the start and the end of each day.
14: That journey will take him along the Great Glen Way. Most people would probably be quite nervous, but Danny's pretty excited for it.
19: All my life I've always enjoyed that feeling of a challenge. So, you know, that's self-explanatory. Some people like a challenge. I think all people should. Not all people, but there's something in all people that, you know, a receptor that when you're doing a challenge, that you get something from it, whether it's just fresh air and you know, meeting new people, it doesn't matter. But and in terms of I want to struggle, there's, you know, moment to moment in this tetraplegia lifestyle, that's all I do is struggle. It's not a sad story. It's actually, you know, I could go a lot sadder, but you know, it's obvious, you know, you break your neck, your life's kind of, your previous life's kind of history, who you were, what you were, everything you kind of identified as. So there's a lot to get over. It's only been 7 years.
5: Danny doesn't want to let his condition stop him doing what he's always wanted to.
19: I just know that I'm struggling anyway. Why not do the things that I've loved, like mountains, like a challenge, you know, hanging out, camaraderie, all the boys, you know, all mucking in. It's like back on a tab, you know, with weight and got all your equipment and weapons and helmets and body armors, and you're running, you know, through the Brecon beacons for days. That stuff was the reason why I joined the army, the reason why, you know, I've done a lot of things in life. If I don't struggle, then I'll be halfway through the challenge thinking, what's the next challenge?
5: We wish Danny the best of luck on his major endurance challenge. And the NTAs are back with a brand new category. Lucy's having a look through the TV guide.

0: Oh yes, the National Television Awards celebrates the programmes we watch day to day, and these theme tunes are just some of the classic UK telly we all enjoy. And they all continue to be up for nominations after years of success. Yes, you may recognise the sounds of the ballroom, the tunes of the chasers, or even the noises of the bake-off tent. But as watching habits change, so do the categories. That means that for 2026, we can choose our fave reality docuseries. They're all fronted by a famous face or two, one of which is Clarkson's Farm, which is currently filming its sixth series. That farm has really taken over Jeremy Clarkson's life.
1: I mean, I've lived on the farm. I was two nights in London last year. Two nights in total in London. As he knows, and it annoys him, I'm always on the farm now.
2: Fun nights.
1: Yeah. No, I mean, Caleb does not like it, but I am always, always, always...
3: Leave.
1: Yeah, exactly, I never leave. I mean, I'm here tonight, but guess what? He's going to the after party, and I'm back on the farm in 2.5 hours.
0: As mentioned there, young farmer Caleb Cooper is the breakout star of the show. He says filming it makes the job much more enjoyable.
4: No, it's great. I mean, I spend every day with great people, and it is fun. And on a normal farm, you have maybe 3 or 4 people coming in throughout the week. Where on this farm, we have 25 people filming a TV show, which is obviously great. So it's much more enjoyable than having just one person there or just the farmer. So it's truly amazing, and we've got a great team.
0: The other shows battling in the new category are Fletcher's Family Farm, Mortimer and White House Gone Fishing, Stacey and Joe, and At Home with the Furies. That follows the life of heavyweight boxer Tyson Fury and his family. His wife Paris says it helps everyone see them honestly.
5: The first time we ever done it, we opened up for cameras to come in. It was years ago. Tyson had a bit of a negative image in out in the world, and people didn't know him. So we talked about letting cameras into the home, and we said, you know what? If we show the real us, then the world knows us, and love us or hate us, that's us. And then it's not a dictated thing done by the media. So we did, and the response was amazing. And then the next time it come round, they was like, you know, do you want to do it again? And was like, you know what? Yeah, like, go for it. Heck, yeah, let's do it. And then I didn't actually believe we would do a season two. Like, when we'd done season one, we kind of thought, like, well, that was it. Like, we'd done it. Tyson found it hard to have cameras not around, but sort of scheduled. So he finds that difficult because he can't guarantee where he's going to be.
6: My dad can't do schedule.
5: No, he can't do schedule. He can't do, like, planning, and that's the only thing that we found difficult. I didn't, but he does. He finds difficult. So, but to have cameras in the home, it's no difference, is it? Like, don't take no heed to them.
0: It's a big year for female talent. The Best Drama category has an all-female shortlist for the very first time, including the likes of Sheridan Smith and Vicky McClure. A big hit in the UK is, of course, The Traitors, with both the civilian and celebrity versions of the show up for awards, as is the host, Claudia Winkleman. Well, someone who knows all about traitorous activity is one of last year's winners, Rachel Duffy. She's got her eyes on some of the upcoming celeb versions contestants.
7: I'm going to back the Irish girl. I'm going to back Joanne McNally. I think she would be a firecracker of a traitor. I think she would be so devious. I think she would do really well. And then, like, I'm looking at the rest of the lineup thinking, like, Maya Jama would be amazing, amazing as a traitor. But even the I can't call it.
0: I can't wait for the new series already. Well, there's not too long to wait until we find out the winners of the National TV Awards. They'll be announced live from the O2 Arena on Tuesday the 8th of September.
8: As the summer rolls on and barbecue season is in full swing, those hosting will be looking for the perfect drink accompaniments. Master sommelier Laura Rise is from Gusbourne Winery in Kent. She told us her three favourite styles of English wine.
9: Hello, I'm Laura Rise. I'm a master sommelier and head of wine communications at Gusbourne in Kent. And I'm here to chat to you about three of my favourite styles of English wine at the moment. Firstly, Blanc de Blanc. I love the precision and the elegance of Blanc de Blanc. Always pure Chardonnay, all about citrus, green apple, mineral characters, and especially in vintage 2020, which was warm, sunny, and had this beautiful balance between acidity and ripeness. Perfect as an aperitif and also with oysters. Secondly, Chardonnay, English Chardonnay, super bright, crisp, elegant fruit character. This is barrel fermented, so there's a little weight and creaminess coming through to balance that. It's our Chardonnay from vintage 2024, and I love it with fish and seafood. Lastly, who can forget rosé? Love rosé. There's a beautiful elegance here, but also tons of red fruit, summer berry character. It's a blend of Chardonnay, Pinot Noir, and Pinot Meunier, again from 2020. So you have all of that soft fruit character, also a little bit of orange citrus and spice. Great as an aperitif in the garden, but also a brilliant match with food. So, cheers.
8: Thanks, Laura. Remember to know your limits and drink responsibly. Now we'll check in with Grace with the sport.
2: Celtic have made a huge step forward in their hunt for Champions League football. They beat LASK 3-0 at Celtic Park thanks to a goal from Negrian and a Duran double. The second leg takes place next week. Elsewhere, the Premier League starts up again tomorrow as reigning champions Arsenal welcome Premier League new boys Coventry City to the Emirates. Coventry head coach Frank Lampard sets out his expectations for the season.
3: To compete in every game we play and take every game as it comes.
2: That game kicks off at 8 p.m. And England welcomed Joe Root's return as Test captain with a dominant performance on the opening day at Headingley. Pakistan finished 171 all out, leaving England 59 runs behind going into day two with 112-2.
8: And that's all we've got time for today. We hope you've enjoyed the morning report from Radio News Hub. I'm Georgia Lee, and we'll be back again tomorrow with more. Thank goodness it's Friday. We'll see you then. Have a lovely afternoon.

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1: The Duke and Duchess of Sussex are coming back to England 6 years after they relocated to California. Prince Harry and Meghan will move into a non-royal residence outside of London and have already enrolled Prince Archie and Princess Lilibet into British schools. It's understood the King was told of the decision on Sunday. It's a big day for teenagers across England, Wales and Northern Ireland as they head out for their GCSE results. Michael Hanton is the Deputy Chief Regulator at Ofqual. He's offered some words of comfort for anxious pupils.
2: Of course, if today hasn't gone quite the way you hoped for, the key thing I'd say is that there's always a way forward. So talk to your school or college, get advice and they'll help you to understand your options and the way forward that's right for you.
1: The UK's leading children's doctors are calling on the government to limit the types of vape flavours. Holly Hughes can tell us more.
3: The Royal College of Paediatrics and Child Health is warning that concerns about vaping among children and young people continue to grow. The experts say vaping shouldn't be seen as a harmless part of growing up after their new review linked it to higher rates of breathing problems in children and young people. The review's authors are calling for vaping to be made less appealing and less accessible to children.
1: The days of criminal gangs making easy money from dumping waste are over. That's what the Prime Minister is saying as he pledges to crack down on gangs profiting from illegal waste and promised to clean up three more of the country's toxic dumps. Fines for waste offences will also rise from £300 to £5,000. And Celtic have taken a huge step forward in their hunt for Champions League football. They beat Lask 3-0 at Celtic Park. Boss Martin O'Neill says there's still improvements to be made, though.
4: I genuinely think that we can improve. We can improve in the sense that I think we can will bring us on in terms of fitness as much as anything else.
1: That's the latest from Radio News Hub. I'm Grace McIntosh.
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6: As AI surges, new global research finds 83% of businesses say its adoption is already outpacing their existing governance capabilities. Here's Sebastian Weir from IBM.
7: We're expecting a 67% increase in spending in AI over the next 2 years, but with the continued gap between governance lagging behind adoption, this is only going to exacerbate the delay in getting value out of AI. We find that really understanding how AI works, what it can do and how it can change is the most effective way of unlocking its benefits. You can find even more from our latest IBV report online.

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1: And a very good morning to you. Sorry, I lost sound in my headphones for some reason. I don't know why. It's back now. 4 minutes past nine. Let's have a quick look at the weather. Where are we? It's 25 at the moment. It's going to go up to 29. Sorry. Say that again. It's 25 at the moment. It's going to go up to 33, not 29. Where did I get that from? Lows are 24. 8 of 22 is when the sun will disappear and say goodnight to us. Abundant sea of sunshine kicking in around about 10, but until then a little bit of cloud kicking about. 5 mile an hour winds, they're northerly, and the humidity back up to the 70s and etc. Yeah, 73. I thought it was a bit sticky out there. There you go. Anyway, that's your news and weather all put together. I'll see you soon. Right, don't go away.
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0: could be grander than to be in Louisiana
1: in the morning. In the morning, it's great to stay up late. Good morning to you.
0: Might be just as zippy if we was in Mississippi.
1: When

And a very good morning to you. Hi, Diddlin. 16 minutes past nine. What day is it? Thursday. Okay, thank you. Thursday, the 20th of August. 20th of August. Unbelievable. You've been to the market yet? Is it open? I didn't go that way to check it. Is it open? Somebody tell me. Any bag, $1.99 and all that, and buy one, get one free, and all that happening down at the market. Right, so morning to Jessica, Theo, Aidan and Matt. Good morning to Kat. Nice to see you yesterday, and Morris. Lisa, Martin and Takis, good morning. Nice to see you, Tasha as well. Morning, Tash. I saw you yesterday as well. Very nice to see you. Have a safe journey today. Morning to Costa, Seb and Christian. And Millie, Maya, Bums on Fire, Julian, Jack and Cameron, good morning. Morning to Joe, morning to Ken, morning to Gary, morning to Chris, morning.

BJ, very good morning to you. He's in his, or will be, I don't know, I think he's in his rowing room, ready for the vintage chart. Back to the year of 1985, wow. Got some cracking tunes in there, just putting that together. Morning to Joe, morning to Donna, morning to Susie. Morning. Yes, thank you very much. Why, we're going to crack on with some music now, I think. Hang on a second. Kalima!

Days of me being a DJ in a nightclub many trillion years ago, it seems like it anyway, in a place called Slough. You know where the office was? Yes, well, I worked in Slough as well, at a place called the Bird's Nest, and this was one of the top records that I kept playing and everybody kept asking for. There's some memories for you. Thin Lizzy and a great track, Whiskey in the Jar.

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0: Sir Bobby G in the morning. Hello, how you doing with the Zanti Weddings and Plessers the Market? It's a Thursday. It's coming up to 9.38. That's Prince. We're headed up to the vintage chart. That's on its way. Thanks, BJ, for clarifying. It was a sunrise. Thank you very much. Yes, there you go.
1: Sailing with your soft favorites, Bobby G in the morning.

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Nothing at all. These are the Goo Goo Girls. Or the Goo Goo Dolls, in fact. It's Iris.

99 Red Balloons. I haven't heard that for a while. I just want to remind you about an 80s and 90s party going on at the Mango Beach Bar this weekend. It all kicks off at 9 p.m. so if you fancy a bit of a boogie, it's all happening at the Mango Beach Bar. 80s and 90s party on the 22nd of August.

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1: The Duke and Duchess of Sussex are coming back to England 6 years after they relocated to California. Georgia Lee reports.
2: Prince Harry and Meghan are coming back to England more than 6 years after moving to the US. The Sussexes are expected to settle in a non-royal residence outside of London later this month, with Prince Archie and Princess Lilibet starting school here in September. They will remain private, non-working members of the royal family and keep their homes in California and Portugal.
1: It's a big morning for teenagers across England, Wales and Northern Ireland.
3: I want to congratulate students collecting their GCSE and Tech Award results today. They'll open doors to sixth form, to college, apprenticeships and training.
1: That's Michael Hanton. He's the Deputy Chief Regulator at Ofqual. Students in Scotland have already received their results, with the pass rate up slightly on last year. Travelodge says Chief Executive Joe Boydell has stepped down from the top job. It's as the group continues to overhaul its safety procedures after a sexual assault at one of the chain's homes.

0: hotels. At least 12 people have been killed in Russian missile strikes on Ukraine's capital, Kyiv. According to Ukraine's emergency service, more than 30 people were wounded as strikes hit residential buildings and a medical facility. People with type 2 diabetes could get access to a new weekly insulin jab. It would replace daily injections and cut the number of injections needed by 86%. Patients will have to wait to access the treatment on the NHS, as it's yet to be approved by the medicines regulator. And US actress Sadie Sink and McFly star Tom Fletcher are among the stars nominated for this year's Stage Debut Awards. Sink is up for Best West End Debut Performer for Romeo and Juliet, while Fletcher is nominated for his work on Paddington the Musical. That's the latest from Radio News Hub. I'm Grace McIntosh.
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4: Weather. Let's look at that. Anybody watching MasterChef at the moment? All they kept doing is baking pies all the time for the last 2 days. That's all they kept making. Incredible. 28 at the moment. It's going to go up to 33. Lows of 24. Sunshine and cloud up to about 11. And then kicking in with some abundant sunshine after that. Very hot, extreme temperatures around about 6 o'clock this evening. Wind speed 6 mile per hour. It's northerly. Very humid. Yes, you can say that again. Very sticky. 73%. There you go. Coming days, let's have a look at that. They say it's going to get hotter. Hotter, yes. 32 tomorrow, 32 Saturday, 34 on Sunday. All abundant sunshine. There you go.
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0: Mickey in Hollywood, Duran Duran in Rio, or Wham in Heaven. It all adds up to 80s heaven, and you can snatch a slice of it this Thursday evening between 7 and 9pm as we go back to the 80s with me, Tony Francis. We'll have the Twin Spin, Tony's 12-inch, and the Charles Choice, as well as 2 hours of great music from the best decade ever, right here on 88.6 Island Radio.
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A very good morning to you. Back to the year of 1985, August of 1985. In fact, got some crackers on their way. Right, let's get straight into it. Number 20, Kool & the Gang.

Cool and the Gang, we're on the vintage chart back to the year of 1985. Well, that was number 20. This is number 19, that's Phil Collins.

Phil Collins and Take Me Home. Last week's 19. It's a non-mover for him. By the way, Cherish from Call the Gang. That was last week's 18. A bit of a big climber up next.

0: Mai Tai and Body and Soul, this week's number 18 on the Vintage Charts. Last week's, as I said, 36. What a climb of, for that one. Right, we're into number 17 now. Oh, yes, okay. This is a good. This is a goodie.
1: Takes a little time to get it right. 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
0: Take a little time from Total Contrast.

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It's Robbie Chick in the morning in the Vintage Charts with Plessers, the Markets and Zanti Weddings on this Thursday, 20th of August. If it's your birthday today, happy birthday. By the way, it's talking about birthdays, Louise's birthday. Happy birthday to you, happy birthday to you, happy birthday dear Louise, happy birthday to you. That's Louise from the Zakynthos Informer. There you go. Right, we're on the Vintage Charts. That was Dan Hartman, I Could Dream About You, 16 this week. Last week's 40. Big jump for that one. Right, we're into number 15. It's on its way. Last week's 17.

I was just going to sing that bit. I gave up. Right, there you go. There must be an angel. There must be an angel playing with my heart from the Eurythmics. This week's 14, last week's 9 on the Vintage Chart. And before that was D-Train. And you're the one for me. And that was last week's 17. Right, where are we? Oh, number 13 now. Lucky or unlucky for some? Are we lucky? I don't know. Last week's 12, this week's 13. It's up next.

Thanks for your company today, wherever you happen to be. It's Bobby G in the morning with the vintage charts and excitable. That was number 13. This is number 12.

Number 12 this week. Yes, number 12 this week. I Wonder If I'll Take You Home. That's Lisa and the Cult Jam with Full Force. Last week's 15, this week's 12. Right, this week's number 11.

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2: Prince Harry is moving his family back to the UK more than 6 years after moving to America. Georgia Lee has the details.
3: The Duke and Duchess of Sussex are coming back to England later this month, but not as working royals. They'll live privately in a non-royal residence outside of London and have already enrolled Prince Archie and Princess Lilibet in British schools. It's understood the King was told of the decision on Sunday and welcomes the opportunity to see more of the family.
2: It's results day for hundreds of thousands of GCSE students across England, Wales and Northern Ireland. Michael Hampton is the Deputy Chief Regulator at Ofqual. He's offered nervous pupils some words of wisdom.
4: They are the culmination of years of hard work, and whatever grades you've received, those grades are an excellent basis for the next stage of your life.
2: Results this year come following Andy Burnham setting out plans to boost technical education and address a growing number of English and Maths GCSE resits. Joe Boydell has stepped down as travel

0: Lodge chief executive as the group continues to overhaul its safety measures after a sexual assault at one of the chain's hotels. The firm says Ms. Boydell will be replaced by Chief Financial Officer Ray Rady on an interim basis while they hunt for a permanent successor. The Prime Minister has pledged a new crackdown on organised waste crime, saying the days of gangs making easy money from illegal dumping are over. Fines will rise from £300 to £5,000, while police, drones and the National Crime Agency will all play a bigger role. And Celtic have taken a huge step forward in their hunt for Champions League football. They beat Lask 3-0 at Celtic Park with two goals coming from Camilo Duran. Boss Martin O'Neill says there's still things to work on though.
1: I genuinely think that we can improve. That will bring us on in terms of fitness as much as anything else.
0: That's the latest from Radio News Hub. I'm Grace McIntosh.
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6: Weather. Right, quick look at the weather. Let's look at that. 29 at the moment. It's going to go up to 33 eventually. Lows of 24. Sun will disappear at 8:22. Extreme high temperatures expected around about 6 p.m. this evening. Watch out for that. Sunshine and cloud as I speak, breaking into abundant sunshine around about noon time right the way through the day. Wind speed 9 mph is northerly and the humidity is 69%. There you go. That's your news and your weather all put together coming up to, let's see, nearly 5 minutes past 11.
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Tina Turner, We Don't Need Another Hero. What a massive song that is. From the blockbusting film Mad Max Beyond the Thunderdome, starring Mel Gibson. Yeah.

Alone Without You, and that was King. This week's number 9, last week's number 13. Right, where are we? We're on the vintage chart. We're up to number 8. That's on its way. Up next.

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11: 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The

Definitely one for all the Stranger Things fans there. Kate Bush and Running Up That Hill. Last week's four, this week's three on the Vintage Chart.

Right, number 20, Cool and the Gang and Cherish. Number 19, Take Me Home from Phil Collins. Number 18, Body and Soul. Number 17, Takes a Little Time from Total Contrast. 16, I Can Dream About You from Dan Hartman. 15, D-Train. And You're the One for Me. 14 was There Must Be an Angel from the Eurythmics. Excitable from number 13. I Wonder If I'll Take You Home. That's from Lisa and the Colt Jam and Full Force. 11, White Wedding from Billy Idol. 10 was Tina Turner and We Don't Need Another Hero. 9, Alone Without You. The screen's moving on me. And that's last week's 13 at number 9 for King. Right, number 8, Dire Straits, and moving Money for Nothing. 7, I Say You're Number 1 from Princess. 6 was Holiday from Madonna. 5, Tarzan Boy. Cars at number 4 with Drive. Running Up That Hill with Kate Bush at number 3. And In the Groove from Madonna, the one you just heard. All that remains me to say is thank you very much for tuning in today, and I hope you enjoyed the Vintage Charts. Another one next week, just after the 10 o'clock news. Have yourself a lovely afternoon. News and number one on its way, news and weather, and some tunes, and then the lovely Penny will take you through the afternoon.

Right, last week's number two, this week's number one. Here it is. UB40 and Chrissie Hynde.

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1: The Duke and Duchess of Sussex are returning to Britain, Georgia Lee reports.
2: Prince Harry and Meghan are coming back to England more than 6 years after moving to the US. The Sussexes are expected to settle in a non-royal residence outside of London later this month, with Prince Archie and Princess Lilibet starting school here in September. They will remain private, non-working members of the royal family and keep their homes in California and Portugal.
1: Teenagers across England, Wales and Northern Ireland are opening their GCSE and BTEC results. More GCSE entries have been awarded the top grades this year compared with last year, and it's been a record year for one school in Leeds. Dr. Paul Bell is the head teacher of Horsforth School in sixth form.
3: We're delighted. There's so many happy faces. Whenever the students have opened their envelopes, there's either been happy tears or everybody's really delighted. So individually, it's been a wonderful year, but it's also been a record year for the school. 41% of all grades were 7 or better, which is equivalent to an old A.
1: Travelodge says Chief Executive Joe Boydell has stepped down from the top job. He says the group continues to overhaul its safety procedures after a sexual assault at one of the chain's hotels. Kieran Smith was jailed for 7 years and 6 months for the attack. He lied to staff to get a key card to a woman's room in Maidenhead in 2022. At least 12 people have been killed in Russian missile strikes on Ukraine's capital, Kyiv. According to Ukraine's emergency service, more than 30 people were wounded as strikes hit residential buildings and a medical facility. And people with type 2 diabetes could get access to a new weekly insulin jab. It would replace daily injections and cut the number of injections needed by 86%. Patients will have to wait to access this on the NHS, as it's yet to be approved by the medicines regulator. That's the latest from Radio News Hub. I'm Grace McIntosh.
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5: I still haven't seen a seagull.
6: Well, here, I mean, I've seen seagulls, but not one here. There you go. Okay, 30 at the moment. It's going to go up to 33 eventually. Lows of 24. Some will start saying goodnight to us around about 22 minutes past 8. Extreme high temperatures around about 6. Sunshine and cloud up until about 1, and then breaking out into abundance of sunshine.

0: winds, wind speed 9 mph, and it's northerly, and humidity is 65%. That's it. Big thank you to everybody at Plessers Market and Zanti Weddings, and I'll see you tomorrow around about 9. We've got some lovely tunes on their way, and then Penny taking you through the afternoon. All right, see you tomorrow. You take care. All right, love you. Bye-bye.
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6: To the UK more than 6 years after moving to the US. Georgia Lee has the details.
7: The Duke and Duchess of Sussex are coming back to England later this month, but not as working royals. They'll live privately in a non-royal residence outside of London and have already enrolled Prince Archie and Princess Lilibet in British schools. It's understood the King was told of the decision on

0: Sunday and welcomes the opportunity to see more of the family.
1: Hundreds of thousands of teenagers across England, Wales and Northern Ireland are receiving their GCSE and BTEC results. The proportion of GCSE entries getting the top grades has increased compared with last year. However, the share achieving a decent pass has fallen back to pre-pandemic levels. Dr. Paul Bell is the head teacher of Horsforth High School in Leeds.
2: You look at the students, they've got what they needed to go to their next steps in employment, education and training. And, you know, we're just absolutely delighted. They were the last year to not do their primary school SATs. So they've had a bit of a tough time through school, but they have absolutely nailed it. We're really proud of them.
1: Joe Boydell has stepped down as the chief executive of Travel Lodge. He says the group continues to overhaul its safety measures after a sexual assault at one of the chain's hotels. The days of criminal gangs making easy money from dumping waste are over. That's what the Prime Minister is saying as he pledges to crack down on gangs profiting from illegal waste and promises to clean up three more of the country's toxic dumps. Fines for waste offences will also rise from £300 to £5,000. And US actress Sadie Sink and McFly star Tom Fletcher are among the stars nominated for this year's Stage Debut Awards. Sink is up for Best West End Debut Performer for Romeo and Juliet, while Fletcher is nominated for his work on Paddington the Musical. That's the latest from Radio News Hub. I'm Grace McIntosh.
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4: As AI surges, new global research finds 83% of businesses say its adoption is already outpacing their existing governance capabilities. Here's Sebastian Weir from IBM.
5: We're expecting a 67% increase in spending in AI over the next 2 years, but with the continued gap between governance lagging behind adoption, this is only going to exacerbate the delay in getting value out of AI. We find that really understanding how AI works, what it can do and how it can change is the most effective way of unlocking its benefits. You can find even more from our latest IBV report online.
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7: Right, it's hot. It's very hot. Yes, it does say it's only 30 degrees. That's what it said in the car. Actually, said 32. But it does say a real feel of 39. So, yes, it's getting warmer, guys. It's not getting cooler. Extreme high temperatures until 6 p.m., it says here. Higher sunrise was at 6:57. We've got sunset at 8:22. Definitely days are getting a little bit shorter. So tomorrow's going to be highs of 32, but to Saturday, 32. But going up on Sunday, it did say 36 a couple of days. Oh, Tuesday, it's going to be 37 degrees. That'll be a real feel of around about 44, just to prepare yourselves. Abundant sunshine, no clouds in the sky, according to Yahoo at the moment. Humidity, yes, I am sitting here in a little pool of whatever. Humidity, 65%, it's warm. And UV index is very high at number 9. There you go, that's your weather update for the time being. If you just tuned in, it's me, Penny. I'm with you right through till 4 p.m. with a bit of mishmash of music. So don't go anywhere. Time for some messages from our sponsors and our lovely advertisers. DJ Jingle.

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0: Right, well, good afternoon once again. Yes, it is indeed very warm. I was in town at 9:15 this morning. That was a bit of a shock to the whole system. It was quite empty then. By 11:15, it was heaving. It's very warm out there. Not much of a breeze either. I'm looking through the window and I can see the trees waving very, very gently. Don't know what it's like in your part of the world. If you're listening into the radio, let me know what the weather's like where you are. We definitely have got Ilaria's tuned in. Good afternoon, Spiros. And Oresti and Charlie and the other three or four people who are by the pool at the moment. Good afternoon, guys. You're going to be listening to me on Island Radio for the next 3 hours. So if you've got any shout-outs, any favourite tunes, let me know. Big shout-out to the neighbouring islands, Disco Debs, over there in Kefalonia. Afternoon, Jackie Bunting and anybody else listening on the island of Lefkada. Big shout-out as well to everyone down at the Limnos supermarket in Kalamaki for all your supermarket needs. Right there in the middle of the heart. Yasu Andrea, Vula, and everybody else. And next door to Meow, the coffee shop. To Lenny and Nikki. Big shout out as well to South African Joanne and the cats. How you all doing? How you doing with your little kitten? She was feeding a little kitten, literally days old. So you can be in touch with me. You can find me on my Facebook page, of course. Or you can send a message to the Facebook app, which is... 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So a bit later on in the show, probably around about 2 p.m, we're going to be looking at see who's got some birthdays, got some special birthdays. It's our Louise's birthday today. So happy birthday to Louise. But I'll be doing their birthdays officially a little bit later on, telling you what's on at the local cinema. Today is a Thursday. Have there been any changes? And I'll also be telling you about our little ABBA adventure with the fun train.

A big shout out to Dawn down in Lagana, Dawn Collins down in Lagana, working hard. I've got a tune lined up for you very, very shortly. And also to Sue Westhorp down there in working hard down at the on the main road of Lagana. Hope you're well, girls.

Big shout out to Amanda and Jake this afternoon as well. And everyone down at the Chewy office this afternoon. Good afternoon, Wendy. Ute. Andy, Adam, and everybody else happens to be tuned in. Good afternoon, guys. Hope you're all well.

So if you have anything going on you'd like to tell anybody about, let me know. Oh, Amanda's tuned in. Hello, Amanda. She's working hard at home. I thought you might be lazing by a pool. Good girl. That's Amanda down with Olympic Holidays. Big shout out also to the JetTube gang and anybody else who's out there working hard, the taxi drivers, the bus drivers. Feliz de Bolivia de Paraíso.

Another person working extremely hard, driving around the island, sorting everyone's fantastic weddings out. That's lovely, Liz Osborne. The wedding planners are running around the island, she says, indeed. Nice to have you tuned in, guys. Be nice to catch up soon, but maybe another few days. Once the Starship Enterprise lands on the island and we can move around again. Nice to have you tuned in, Liz. Hope you're well.

Right, so I'm sorting out some tunes here, and I think we're going to kick off very shortly with a song. My first tune going out this afternoon is going to be for Charlie. I know it's a tune that she quite likes. So there you go. Coming up shortly. Don't go anywhere.

There we go, going out for Charlie this afternoon. Right, my sponsors this afternoon is BJ's. They are down in Laganau, right at the crossroads, and they are just open and they will not close until about mid-October. Open 24 hours of the day for all your fast food favourites. Serving proudly the surrounding area for the last, 25 years or so. They've also got their brand new shop next door. If you like a bit of a chicken, it's called Sauces. Can't miss it. Pink building right next door to BJ's. So you can dine in, you can dine out, go on the BJ delivery hotline or the eFood app or the Walt app, you know, all those things. 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

Well, I'm sending that one out to Amanda. She likes that tune. That's a bit of Anotra and 54 Ultra, Talk to You. A big shout out to Christine Beattie. Good afternoon to Liz Beattie and the rest of the Beattie family. One, two. Let's have a bit of Bruno Mars. And well, I just might not.

Oh, I was miles away. Yeah, indeed. There we go. That was going out to Amanda. It is now 28 and a half minutes past the hour, so it's time to go over to some messages from our sponsors and our advertisers. Don't go anywhere, guys. You'll listen to Penny on Island Radio.

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0: Yankee in Hollywood, Duran Duran in Rio, or Wham in Heaven. It all adds up to 80s heaven, and you can snatch a slice of it this Saturday afternoon between 4 and 6pm as we go back to the 80s with me, Tony Francis. We'll have the Twin Spin, Tony's 12-inch and the Child's Choice, as well as 2 hours of great music from the best decade in history, right here on 88.6 Island Radio.
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Hello, I've just tuned in. You listen to Penny on Isle of Radio with my usual mishmash of music. Let's see what else we call it. That was a bit of Tedious and Stand Up. Let's have a bit of East End dubs, and this is Jazzy, who was here on the island a couple of weeks ago down at the White Party. So this is Jazzy.

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1: This is a bit of Galantis, no money. Well, if you've got no money now, middle of August, you better hurry up and start saving because the season's over halfway through. Yes, it is. It's the 20th of August today. Can you believe it? Big bank holiday coming up this weekend. Do not expect to get your jobs and anything done. Everyone's closed. And don't forget Monday, big bank holiday. Literally everything will be closed, but there is a huge market now. I drove through town this morning and not sure. I think it probably opening tomorrow, but there are definitely a few stalls that were looking like they might possibly be open even today. Who knows? They've already got stuff there. But I think officially, does it open Sunday, Saturday? Does anybody know? About 5 days. So it'll be Saturday, Sunday, Monday, Tuesday, Wednesday. That is the huge market that is in town just as you go over the bridge coming into town. You can't miss it. There's a funfair park there. There's lots of places for you to end up with no money. And don't forget, on Monday, I think it's Monday or Tuesday, the temperature's going to be even warmer.

had a bit of Dolly Parton there and Galantis. Mr. Probst, Faith. Yeah, it is 8 minutes top of the hour. I'm going to tell you about a little event that's taking place on this island every Saturday shortly. With you.

Right, well, you've heard about it, I'm sure. You've heard the advert. So this, indeed, it is. Every Saturday, the Mamma Mia Under the Suns. This is in conjunction with our fabulous little Zante fun train you might have seen driving around the islands from the various resorts. That is Laganau Resort, Tilivi, Kalamaki and Argassi. Now, this is every Saturday for, as long as the weather's fine, from what I've been told, going up to around about early October, mid-October, weather permitting, of course. So whether you're an ABBA fan or not, it is a really good night. Get a crowd of you, get on that boat, get on that little train. And get yourself from the resort all the way into the town. You don't have to go through the drive, the traffic. It leaves Laganau, quarter to 8 in the evening. It leaves Tilivi, Kalamaki, Argassi, around about 8 in the evening. And it returns back before 11:30. The space is on the train a little bit limited, so make sure you get there and book. Book your place. Now, you can either go online to zantefuntrain.gr, or if you're in the resorts already, pop along and find the little offices and make your booking for the Mamma Mia. So what it consists of is you get taken by the train into town. When you get to town, you get off the little train, when you've been waving at everybody with your little handkerchief that says, by the way, Mamma Mia Zante written on it. You get off at the open air cinema, which is right there at this by the sea. Now, you have a glass of wine, that's free. Or if you don't want wine, they've got a little bar there with all the usual cinema stuff, you know, popcorn, nachos, slushies and ice cream, soft drinks. A bit of karaoke with the lovely Greg. And then you watch the movie. And then you come back on the train again. That is every Saturday for the time being, down at the outdoor cinema in conjunction with the Zante Fun Train.

So get your ticket right now and get yourself on down to the train. In the meantime, I've got one more tune to take us top of the hour. I think we'll send this one out to Howard this afternoon. I'm sure he's doing a rain dance. Oh, I think Craig and Claire said they were going to do a rain dance around the garden as well. Didn't work, guys. Lots of love to Howard and Lindsay, Blake, Callum, baby Artemis, well, she's not baby now, Princess Artemis, should I say. She's got three now, three, four. Hope you guys are all well, and here is a bit of Fisher wishing everybody some rain. We don't want too much rain. Big shout out to Peggy, by the way, down in Nagasaki. She'd like a little bit of rain.

So they had a bit of fissure there. Rain, officially, we'd liked a bit of rain. Just a little bit, just to cool things off a bit. And if you just tuned in, good afternoon. You're listening to Penny. I've been here an hour already. I'm with you guys for another 2 hours. With

0: on a Sunday lunch, but on a Tuesday, go ahead, go to Sizzle and Grill. Big shout out to Jimmy and the gang. Also got Dawn and Sue listening down there, working hard down on the strip in Lagana. Amanda, yes, she's at the computer. She tells me she's working hard. Disco Debs listening over there in Kefalonia. And anybody else, nice to have your company this afternoon. And South African Joanne and the cats, meow meow. Hope they're all well. Right, don't go anywhere.
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3: The Duke and Duchess of Sussex are returning to England, Lisa Darvill reports.
4: Prince Harry and Meghan are coming back to England more than 6 years after moving to the US. The Sussexes are expected to settle in a non-royal residence outside of London later this month, with Prince Archie and Princess Lilibet starting school here in September. They will remain private, non-working members of the royal family and keep their homes in California and Portugal.
3: Next, the proportion of GCSE entries awarded top grades has risen from last year, but the rate scoring a decent pass has returned to pre-pandemic levels. Hundreds of thousands of teenagers across England, Wales and Northern Ireland are receiving their GCSE and BTEC results. Here's one of them.
5: I've done very well. Yeah, I'm very happy with my results. I was very nervous, but no, they've all gone really well. I got 8 in history and drama, and then I got 7.77 in biology, chemistry and physics.
3: The Prime Minister is pledging a new crackdown on organised waste crime. Andy Burnham says the days of gangs making easy money from illegal dumping are over. Fines will rise from £300 to £5,000, while police drones and the National Crime Agency will play a bigger role. Travelodge says Chief Executive Joe Boydell has stepped down from the top job. It says the group continues to overhaul its safety procedures after a sexual assault at one of the chain's hotels. Kieran Smith was jailed for 7 years and 6 months for the attack. He lied to staff to get a key card to a woman's room in Maidenhead in 2022. The Home Secretary, Shabana Mahmood, says she wants a fair spread of accommodation to house asylum seekers. Mahmood says she's targeted a mixed model of accommodation utilising military sites, former student apartments, bedsits and homes of multiple occupancy. And people with type 2 diabetes could get access to a new weekly insulin jab. It would replace daily injections. That's the latest from Radio News Hub. I'm Tanita Sims.
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6: Right, let me tell you what it says on Yahoo. It says it's hot. It says it's only 32, a mere 32, but it's a real feel of 38. And I can agree with that after being out early this morning. Sunny today with highs of 33, lows of 24 officially. A sunset is at 8:22 tonight. Sunrise is around about 6:57. Extreme high temperatures until 6 p.m. So drink lots of water, lots of suntan lotion, take it easy. It's going to be the same right through till obviously sunset. It's going to be abundant sunshine, no clouds whatsoever tomorrow or Saturday or Sunday. And be warned, by a Tuesday, the temperatures are officially going to be 37, which will be probably a real feel of, I would probably say, in the 40s. So there you go. That is your weather. It's going to be pretty warm. Let's see how far. We only see as far as next Wednesday. Then it drops back from 37 to 34. Yeah, still not going any cooler than 34 in the next few days. There you go. Let's have a look. We've got...

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8: Here's a bit of Meghan Trainor for Dawn Collins this afternoon. Good afternoon to Adam. He sent me a message. Where are you tuned in now? What have I done now, Adam?
9: Soon as I walk away, call up your chiropractor just in case your neck breaks.
8: Oh, and a very good afternoon to Peggy. She's tuned in down at IUSST. Busy as usual. Have a good day, Peggy.

Right, talk about White Party earlier on. This is what we've got coming up this coming Sunday down at the White Party. Party number, I think it's number 12, isn't it? 12 or 13. Danny Howard appearing down at the Karma White Party this Sunday. See you all there. And Adam, actually, no, I was saying hello to South African Joanne and her cats. She's got a little baby kitten she's looking after that's been lost its mum. Talking about the Cat Cafe, however, big shout out to Dimitra and Saki down at the Cat Cafe. If you want to go and visit the Cat Cafe, it's not a shelter, by the way, guys. It's just a cat cafe. They do try and rescue a few cats, but please do not take any kittens along to them. But go and support them. And a big shout out to Barbara and Mel and Vicky for a great show yesterday afternoon when they were telling everyone about all the efforts too with the TNR. Trap and neuter and release and bring down the population of our cats on the island, which is getting out of control.

Big shout out once again to our sponsor, the Stay Show, which is BJ's down in Lagana, open 24 hours of the day. They've got some great crepes as well, with all sort of lovely different tastes and flavours. Milkshakes, banoffee, cheesecake, how about that? A Ferrero Rocher milkshake. Ooh, that sounds rather nice. Maltesers, Snickers. That's the flavours of the milkshakes. And your normal soft drinks and coffees. Full English breakfast, all-American breakfast, poppy seed bagel. There we go, that's your breakfast choices. Salmon bagel. Ooh, I'm getting hungry now. Right, let's see who's got a birthday, who's got a name day coming up very shortly, I think. Peggy's running around, like a lunatic, she always is. Yes, press the right button, Penny. There we go, let's press this button. Yes, that's the one I wanted. So, who's got a birthday today? Well, our lovely Louise from the Zach and Dos Informer. It's her birthday today, so a very happy birthday to Louise if you tuned in. It's also Asa Bricknell's birthday today. So, Asa, I don't know, you're on the island or you're in Athens, but wishing you a very, very happy birthday from everybody here at the radio station. So there you go. And Josie, always Josie Evans' birthday as well today. So happy birthday to those guys. Chronia Pola. Today's the 20th of August. So who did we miss yesterday? Did anybody? No. Who's got tomorrow, 21st? Because I won't be here tomorrow. Oh, we've got Babby from BJ's. It's his birthday, but that's on Saturday. So there you go. And it's Doris's birthday on and Anthony Marinos on Sunday. Oh, and my cousin's name day. Birthday on the 24th. Mustn't forget that, but she's in Australia. So there you go. There, yeah, the birthdays that are coming up on my Facebook. If you out there listening, it's your birthday, wedding anniversary, celebration of anything in particular. We got the island celebrating. It's our patron saint of the islands event. It's their festival for the next, officially on Monday. If you're going to go into town, I suggest you either speak to your rep and get yourself in on one of their buses. They usually provide some sort of transport, or go in early and walk, because it's going to be very busy. And the market, does anybody actually know when the market's opening? It looked like it was getting very prepared. Peggy, do you know? Getting very prepared this morning. There was a lot of stands. They're all being built, but there were actually items. And there'd be a little fun fair, and that'll go on for about 5 days. Grab yourself a bargain. Name day wise, we have apparently today is Samuel. Sam or Samuel. Chronia Pola. Also to Eleodoras or Eliodoras, male and female versions. And Theocharas, Charis, Harula. No widely known name day for tomorrow. So there you go. That's what we're celebrating at the moment. Just celebrating life in general. Why not indeed? Let's have a bit of Jack Jones now. You don't know me. You don't indeed. You listen to Penny on Island Radio. It's now 19 minutes past 2. And I'm with you right through to 4 p.m. today with my mishmash of music. If you'd like to be in touch, just send me an email, studio@islandfmgr, or just send me a message on my Facebook page.

Right, a huge, absolutely huge, ginormous hug, and thank you very much to the lovely Chrissy Parker from in the Zakynthos Informer. She's just sent me a little link, so I'm going to tell you a bit more information about the festival she sent me. She's listening over there in Devon. Nice to have you tuned in, Chrissy. So when will the market be open, it says here. The official opening dates and operating hours for the 2026 St. Dunisius Festival Market have not yet been announced. Traditionally, the market opens several days before the main feast, so visitors can expect activity in Zakynthos in the days leading up to the 24th. Well, definitely, as we drove past today, as I said, it was still being set up, a lot of the actual, you know, the buildings, whatever you want to call them. But there were a few tables that you could see there was clothing and items. So obviously, as they are there, a few of them might start opening. She's like a white sheep. What could she ever do? So, so a bit of a frog in the throat. So that is the festival and market. So I reckon, yeah, probably by tomorrow evening, or definitely by Saturday, it'll all be up and running. The official religious program begins on Sunday, the 23rd. Now, just to our visitors, I'm glad you reminded me of this, Chrissy. I had a friend of mine here many, many moons ago walking through town at 11 a.m. on the 23rd of August and thought it was Third World War starting. So, yes, there will be cannon shots within Zakynthos town and will sound the official opening. So please be aware that across the islands, the residents will also take part with firing shots into the air, and the ferry boats will sound their horns, which also, and church bells across the island. So just to pre-warn you, when you're here at 11 a.m., on, that'll be now Sunday morning, it's all part of the celebrations. On Monday the 24th, as I say, it's the principal day of the festival and one of the most important religious days of the year in Zakynthos. An all-night vigil begins at 2 p.m. There will actually be, and I've seen this, queues, lines of people going into the church to pay their respects to the saint. So what else can I tell you? Let's have a look. Oh, hang on, I've just lost it now. So yeah, the procession through Zakynthos town is around about 7:30 p.m. So for most visitors, the highlight of this magnificent procession is around about then. The sacred relics of St. Dionysius is carried through the streets of the town, accompanied by clergy, representatives of the authorities, military personnel, local organizations, scouts and guides, and philharmonic bands. A firework display will also take place at the end of the procession as the saint enters the church. Yes, there will literally be thousands of people traditionally gather along the sea at the front to witness the procession. So it goes on for, I think, a couple of hours, if I remember rightly. So, yes, Chrissy says, if you would like to experience the procession, we recommend arriving in Zakynthos town well in advance. Roads will be very busy and parking close to the centre can be difficult. It's impossible on an average day, let alone on Monday. The celebrations conclude on Wednesday the 26th at 8:30 a.m. And once again, there'll be guns and noise across the island. There you go. Thank you very much for that, Chrissy. Much appreciated. So, yes, there you go. It's now almost 20. It is 25 minutes past the hour. So I'll play one more tune. I have a bit of Baker Mac coming up next. Actually, no, we'll play that one in a minute. Let's have Nathan Dawes' tune about Zante. On and on, shots in Zante. Coming up next, you're listening to Penny on Island Radio. Thanks for coming this afternoon. Efelis de Polia de Paresas.

I want a big shout out to Michelle and Jim as well. Nice to have you guys tuned in. And Rhiannon and Macy and Eloise, hope you guys are good.

Yeah, that's a bit of Nathan Dorr, Tom Hall, Billy Young, and On and On, Shots in Zante. Yamas. Right, it is 2:30 almost, so I'll be back shortly.

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Yeah, that's a bit of somber and 12 to 12. Right, I could do with a bit of this at the moment. This is going out to myself. Need a bit of energy. Tiny Temper, Alex Mills.

There we go, that's a bit of energy. Yeah, I could do with a bit of that right now. Sort of lacking a bit of it at the moment in this heat. Anyway, in the meantime, my next tune is going out to Charlie, who's lying by the pool and having a few hours off. And also to Marvin Cook, Amanda Bree and Logan. Next tune's going out to these guys. Oh, and Julian. Definitely Julian as well.

So that goes out to all the chocolate lovers this afternoon. I don't know if they like chocolate, but they definitely like Vin Blanc. Good afternoon to France. Bon après-midi. They're just tuned in. That's Barry and Joe. Nice to have you. On his way back of home, going to cook for Joe and a special meal. Well, I'll play that tune for you. Yes, I'll see if I can... I'll see if I can find that tune for you. There are various versions. It is now 9:45. A few more tunes. Then the news and the weather update. And then, of course... I haven't heard from the Ark along this afternoon, so I'm not quite sure if they're coming in to tell me how things are with the turtles. They might be in, if they might not be. Right, while I look for your tune, Barry, let's have a bit of Prosper, Clooney and Free Your Mind. 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And also, if you happen to be in the city centre, the town, you've got Madison's and Manu along the seafront, right opposite all the super yachts. It was very busy there this morning. And down in Laguna, also along the seafront, is Isabel's, all part of the same business. But BJ's, 24 hours of the day. Big shout out to Margarita and Spiro down there this afternoon, and the rest of the staff.

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1: Right, just to let you know that we do have two cinemas on the island. As I told you earlier on, we have every Saturday down at the outdoor cinema, we've got the ABBA fun trip with the Zante Fun Train taking place right through till early October, mid-October, depending on the weather. Every Saturday, the little train, the fun train, brings you into town from the resorts, Lagana, Tsiriri, Kalamaki, Argassi. And then you come into town, do a bit of karaoke, and then you watch the film Mamma Mia, and then go back on the train. And it is great fun, I can tell you. I've done it with me and Barbara and a whole load of us. So that is every Saturday at the outdoor cinema. We also have other films. At the moment, we've got The Odyssey, and we've also got Spider-Man. So you can go on Cine Foscolos or Cine Negas. Most of the movies, summer and winter, are in the language they were obviously done in. They don't dub them in Greece. It's subtitled, so you can understand the movie. The ABBA movie, by the way, doesn't even have subtitles. It's all in English. So that's what's on at the cinema. Our little cinema, outdoor cinema, obviously open during the summer months only. And the indoor cinema, open all the year round, with aircon, of course, in the summer months. So still playing is The Odyssey to full houses, and also the Spider-Man, their new movie, up-to-date movie. That's what's on at our local cinema, should you fancy trying something a little bit different. Now, Barry's driving home and asked me to play a tune for Joe. Now, he asked me to play Jump. He didn't say which Jump, and there are quite a few tunes, so I'm going to play you one of my favourites. I hope you like this version. It's the Cube Guys, Luciana, and Jump.
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2: 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Save my
3: soul. Right, it's now 4 minutes to the hour. Probably this tune, maybe one more. Oh no, just this tune because it's over 5 minutes. This is a bit of a Baker Matt and Save My Soul. Take us top of the hour with the news and the weather. That's gone by so quickly the last couple of hours.

0: Oh, and a very good afternoon to Dan Scorin, listening over there in the UK. He's been in a meeting, he says, but he has been listening in. I hope you treated your mum, Kath Scorin, to a great birthday at the weekend.
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6: Prince Harry is moving his family back to the UK more than 6 years after moving to the US. Lisa Darvall has the details.
7: The Duke and Duchess of Sussex are coming back to England later this month, but not as working royals. It's understood the King was told of the decision on Sunday and welcomes the opportunity to see more of the family. They'll live privately in a non-royal residence outside of London and have already enrolled Prince Archie and Princess Lilibet in British schools.
6: Next, the proportion of GCSE entries getting the top grade has increased compared with last year. However, the share achieving a decent pass has fallen back to pre-pandemic levels. Hundreds of thousands of teenagers across England, Wales and Northern Ireland have received their GCSE and BTEC results. Here's one of them.
8: I'm incredibly pleased. I'm over the moon about this.
9: Is it what you expected? Are you feeling a bit nervous this morning?
8: Very nervous, but it's a lot better than I expected, yeah.

0: dumps. Fines for waste offences will also rise from £300 to £5,000. Fans groups worldwide have launched a petition calling for the resignation of Gianni Infantino as FIFA president. They also want wholesale reform of the organisation. Infantino is under pressure after being forced to abandon plans to seek private investment in a company to run FIFA tournaments. He has apologised. And Max Verstappen has put an end to speculation over his Formula One career. He signed a new long-term contract with Red Bull. And that's the latest from Radio News Hub. I'm Tanita Sims.
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5: Right, this is your weather forecast until tomorrow morning when Bobby G will be back with the breakfast show at 9 a.m. At the moment, it's saying it's a mere 34 degrees, but it's a real feel of 38. It was pretty hot and sticky when I was out and about this morning. Sun rises at 6:57 and sunset is now at 8:22, so the days are getting a little bit a bit shorter. So there you go, extreme high temperatures in 6 p.m. and right through until Friday. Temperatures are going up to 32, 34, 37. So that'll be a real feel of over 40, I reckon, on next Tuesday. No clouds around, according to the to Yahoo. Dry, humidity at 40%, high index, peak UV at 6. So there you go, lots of water, lots of suntan lotion. In the meantime, some messages from our sponsors and our advertisers. Don't go anywhere. I'm here for another hour.
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right, bring us back to the last hour of the show. I have got the Archelon volunteers coming up to the studio shortly. They'll be telling us what's going on with the turtle situation on the islands. If you've got any questions you'd like to ask them, get them ready. It's Penny on Island Radio with you, say, right through till 4pm, along with the Archelon coming up shortly. What is the lineup for tomorrow? Tomorrow being Thursday. After my show, we've got the Johnny J Big Rock Show, Tony Francis, Steve Bishop's Old Record Store. Then, of course, is Bobby G with The Breakfast Show, Disco Friday tomorrow. Hi, Bobby. Hope you're well. And then Mr. Bill McGuinness from 12 till 3. Me, myself, I'm going to be back again on Saturday before Barbara, between 12 till 2.

That's a bit of Lady Gaga, Shape of a Woman. So as promised, coming up shortly and after a couple more tunes, I've got Finn and Natalie in the studio from Archelon, who'll be telling us about the turtles, what's going on. If you've got any questions you'd like to ask them, get them ready. Coming up very shortly, don't go anywhere, you're listening to Penny on Island Radio. Let's have a bit of Justin Bieber now, Beauty and a Beat. Was he not on the island? I'm sure I saw something on Facebook about his boat was in... probably just someone's imagination. So this is a bit of Justin Bieber and Beauty and a Beat with featuring Nicki Minaj. You'll listen to Penny on Island Radio.

0: Right, boys and girls, ladies and gentlemen, I have got in the studio, and I'm about to do a bit of a test here, guys, because I see which microphone's working. So if any of our listeners out there are tuned in, let me know who you can hear talking. So I have got Natalie.
1: Hello.
0: Right, coming close right to the...
1: Hello.
0: I think we can hear you. I can hear you, and hopefully the public can hear you. And we've got Finn.
2: Hello.
0: Speak up a bit.
2: Hello. Hi. Can you hear me?
0: Yeah, it's not very clear. Try the other. Actually, try the other. See if that one, maybe they've swapped them around and no one's told me.
3: Hello.
0: Oh, yeah, that one works better. Good grief. I changed them around. Stop doing this to me, guys. So I've got Finn from the UK and I've got Natalie from...
1: The Czech Republic.
0: Right, you're lovely. Welcome to the island. Right, Finn, you're familiar. You've been here before, I do believe. A couple of years ago, was it?
2: I have, yes. 2024, I was here in this exact studio.
0: Yes, I guess I do remember the face, but I couldn't remember. Where do I know this person from? And how long are you here for?
2: So I've been here for a month. I've got another month
3: left, so 2 months in total.
0: Okay, great. And 2 months in total. And Natalie?
4: Yeah, I've been here for something a little bit over a month, and I have a month left, so nearly 3 months in total. So I've been here last year, so this is my second year.
0: I didn't see you last year, though. This is your first time on the radio. Well, welcome.
4: My first time here.
0: So how are you enjoying yourselves, guys? Nice and hot in the tents, in the camp?
4: Well, it's something, but when you know that you are doing something this fulfilling,
0: yes,
4: it's really...
0: That's what you all say. I think it's absolutely awesome. Well done, guys. And Finn, how come you've come back? Is this because you had such a good time last time?
2: Oh, I couldn't help myself. The pull of the turtles is something extreme, so I had to come back and help them out again this year.
0: Wonderful. How long did you say you're staying this time?
2: So 2 months.
0: So for 2 whole months?
2: Yeah.
0: Right, great. How many of you are there down there now? How many volunteers are left at the moment?
4: Well, this year we have over 20, maybe like 25, which isn't that much.
0: No, it's not many. I seem to remember last year was 50, 60 or so.
4: Something like that.
0: So I've got a few questions that I'm going to ask you. So we're going to talk about excavations, I think, today. Is that what you're going to tell us all about?
4: Yes.
0: So what are excavations? And explain to me. I don't understand what it is.
4: Excavations are actually my favorite thing we do on this island in this project. It's when you open the nest after 10 to 14 days when they firstly hatch, and you basically see what's going on inside the egg chamber. You count how many eggs has hatched and how many hasn't, and if we find the eggs that hasn't hatched, we will open them to mm-hmm. see what's going on inside, and that's really fascinating.
0: Right, okay. So why do you do it? Why do you do the excavations?
3: So we do the excavations so we can count the total amount of hatched eggs from that nest.
0: Live ones.
3: Yeah, exactly. Well, and then we can compare that to the amounts of hatchlings that we've recorded coming out of the nest. So we can see if our data matches. So first of all, if we're recording our data properly when it comes to the live hatchlings, but we can also work out how many hatched from that nest and why the others didn't hatch, if there was a specific reason.
0: Okay.
3: Or whether there's certain things within the egg chamber that could stop the eggs from developing properly.
0: That's a question for me now. Do they go back to the same nest, or do they dig new nests every time they come?
3: The females.
0: Yeah.
3: Adults. Yeah, so the females, they can nest up to 3 times a season, and then it will be another 2 to 4 years before they come back to the island to nest again.
0: But they go to the same spot they nested?
3: They go and nest on the exact same beach that they hatched from as a hatchling.
0: I knew they came back to the same island. I never asked that question, never knew whether they also went to the same...
3: Yeah, there's been research that suggests they can move up to 5 kilometres.
0: Yeah.
3: But because we have quite small nesting beaches on Zakynthos with a total length of 5.5 kilometres, they tend to regulate and stay close to...
0: Right, okay. Yeah, because it's like the swallows, isn't it? Come and do their nests and they come back
3: exactly,
0: every year.
3: Yeah, yeah,
0: interesting. So, I think you don't know if you did you answer this question. What do you expect to find in an egg chamber?
4: Well, usually the hatched eggs, obviously.
0: Yes.
4: Unhatched eggs, but also sometimes we can see roots or rocks, and that might be the reason why the egg chamber or the eggs didn't fully developed. So, yeah.
0: So that's the reason, right, yeah. Do you excavate all the nests? or just chosen few? I mean, it must be hundreds.
3: Yeah, exactly. And because there's only a few of us on camp, we haven't got all the volunteers. We try and aim to do one in three nests, but quite often we actually surpass that and we manage to excavate a lot more.
0: Depends how keen you are. Yeah. I've heard, and that some of them are a bit smelly. Is it a bit disgusting? Is it?
4: Yeah. I mean, you get used to it when you do them often. When you do your first one, you really want to vomit.
0: Really?
4: Say that. But
0: so it's like bad eggs, huh?
4: Oh, yes. And sometimes even worse, like with all the different bacteria we have, some bacteria can cause very, very bad smell.
0: Oh, really?
4: Oh, yes.
0: Interesting. All right. What else can I ask you? Do you ever find alive hatchlings in there? That haven't come out naturally. I don't know if that's the right...
3: Yeah, so we can find live hatchlings. So this is why we try and wait 14 days after the first ones came out to give them a chance to hatch fully. They use the vibrations from their siblings hatching to know it's time to break their eggshell and start to climb.
0: So who comes first?
3: Well, this is it. So the top of the nest will start to hatch first and then the bottom will follow. But it can take them 2 to 3 days to climb
0: over
3: that sand, yeah. And then once they're there, they can wait at the surface for the cooler temperatures to signify nightfall, and then they can hatch.
0: Fascinating, actually, isn't it? How clever nature is and does it automatically. And how they're coping with world warming. Is that affecting you guys?
3: Well, this is it, exactly. I mean, in 24, the last time I was here, we had our earliest ever nest laid, and that was mid to early May. And subsequently we had the earliest hatch nest, so I suspect we'll start to see this as time goes on more, as the planet warms up a bit more, but the turtles as a population are doing really well at the moment. They're quite resilient and we're seeing really healthy numbers.
0: That's good to know. Can the public watch? Is there any sort of way the public can watch the turtles? I know they're not allowed to touch them.
4: Yes,
0: do not touch them.
4: We do not do public excavation on this island. I know that in other projects they do. We don't. But if you are on the beach and you do see us do the excavation, you cannot go behind the rope, obviously.
0: You're right.
4: But if we do an excavation maybe in front of the rope or really close to the rope, of course you can watch us. It's very fascinating to see because you do not get the chance to see what's going on in the egg chamber often. So yes, if you see us on the beach doing excavation, you can watch, you can ask us questions. We are very passionate about this and we love
0: you all are. I noticed. So how do the public react? Do you get obviously good reaction? And what about children? Something?
4: Yeah, it depends. Usually there are not that many children watching the excavations, but if there are, we try to approach them softly. We do inform them that they might smell bad and that sometimes we see some unpleasant things in the nests. But usually they are as fascinated as us. So that's kind of nice. Like, I've done excavation today and some children were actually watching. Mm-hmm. And you could just see the amazement in their eyes because they usually don't see this stuff in their regular lives.
0: It's all fake stuff on TV, isn't it?
4: Yeah.
0: It's true. It's true. Absolutely true. So what is, have you got one that stands out in your mind? Both of you have got...
3: Yeah, I think we've both got one. I mean, for me, it will be my first ever one, as it was my first shift with Archelon, full stop, and it was an excavation shift. So I was thrown right in at the deep end, doing an excavation on my first shift, and it had me hooked.
0: That was 2 years ago.
3: Yeah, exactly. 2 years ago on Daphne, the first beach where our founder saw the mother turtle come up. And it was really special and it's kept me coming back.
0: There you go. We hope you keep coming back.
4: Yeah, for me, it must be the most disgusting excavation I've ever done. It was last year on our protected beach, Sekanya. The egg chamber was actually really deep. It was deep as 70 centimeters, so I had to pull my whole arm into it.
0: Okay.
4: And it was full of late-stage decomposed babies with decomposed sand, so the smell was so horrible that I don't think I will ever, ever forget this one.
0: That'll remain not such a good memory. Have you got a good memory of an excavation?
4: Oh, yes.
0: That stands out.
4: Actually, on the same day,
0: the
4: same beach, we got one nest that was kind of close to the sea, but it was full of pink eggs. Because some bacteria...
0: Of what?
4: Pink eggs.
0: Pink.
4: Oh, yeah. Because some bacteria can also do different colors in the eggs.
0: Right.
4: And we had Barbie nest. Like, it was full of bright pink neon eggs. And that was just so amazing.
0: Never
4: and
0: heard of that before.
4: That thing is so heavy.
0: Excellent. Right. What else have we got? You've answered that. Have you ever found anything really cool in one? So that was it, huh?
4: Yeah.
0: Okay. All right, I'll tell you what, I'm going to play a tune and I'm going to... I had a message from the guy. We've got some people listening around the world. This is an international show, you know, by the way. And we've got Joe and Barry who are listening over there in France, and they say they want to say, thank goodness we have teams like you guys around the world looking after these beautiful marine turtles.
3: Thank you both. That's much appreciated.
0: Very welcome. Right, now playing your tune, and we'll be back very shortly. I've got Natalie from Czech Republic and Finn from the UK from the Arculon volunteers are telling us what's going on about the turtles. If you've got a question or anything you'd like to ask, just send me in a message.

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3: Right, guys, I'm back in the studio again with a couple of guys, a couple of the volunteers from the Archaeolon. We've got Natalie from Czech Republic and we've got Finn from the UK. So they've been telling us all about excavations and all the nice things and not such nice things and the pink eggs, and that was amazing. Have you found anything else really cool? Anything else that you can tell us about from the excavations?
4: So there's lots of cool things that we get to see during excavations, as you've heard. For me, my personal favourites is definitely the different types of developed hatchlings that we get.
3: Right.
4: So these are hatchlings, baby turtles, that have developed in the egg, but they haven't hatched for some reason. It's quite common, but we can see some really cool versions and variations of these. So we can get albino hatchlings, so they have no colour whatsoever, no melanin.
3: No pink or blue.
4: That's it. And then we can get amelanistic, so they have a bit of colouring, but they're not totally albino, or it's also called leucistic. We've had twin embryos, where we've had two hatchlings in one egg.
3: Right.
4: And we've had conjoined twins as well. I think, Natalie, you've had some cool monster-like hatchlings.
3: Oh, really?
5: Oh, yeah. I mean, I don't even know how to describe them. You would just have to see them. But the deformities in some of the babies are just mind-blowing. Like, I had one that was completely missing eyes. The jaw was completely deformed. So it basically didn't have eyes, didn't have jaw, and half of the shell was missing.
3: Wow.
5: And on top of that, it was albino. So, like, if it wasn't cool as that, it was, like, totally monstrous albino.
3: What a shame, huh? Wow. Does it happen often?
5: No, not really. Not really, no. It's quite rare, but when you do get these, other people that are not doing the excavation, they will get so jealous that they did not see this in person, and they will want all the pictures that we have.
3: All right.
5: So when you do see this in person, you always feel so special that it was you who find it.
3: Excellent.
5: It does not happen often.
3: Doesn't happen that often. Interesting. It's all very interesting. What else have we got? Has this data aided your understanding of the animals? Does it help? I mean, been going on for quite a few years, the Archaeolon. How many years?
4: Yeah, exactly. So we were founded in 1983, and our first project was actually Sikinfos. So this is the first and the longest running. But in terms of the data that we get from doing these excavations, is it allows us to create a picture on the success rates of hatchlings. So that's not only for the entire marine park of Sikinfos, but it's also the individual beaches.
3: Mm-hmm.
4: So we can work out what's going on certain beaches based off the bacteria that we're finding in eggs. And this helps us create a well-rounded picture of what's going on within the sand, because obviously when they're incubating, we can't actually see what's going on.
3: No.
4: So this is our first window into looking into the egg chamber and working out what's actually going on under the sand.
3: Wonderful. Okay. Anything else you'd like to tell us? I'm going to say first, I'd like to ask you both of you. So you're studying, both of you, marine biologists?
5: Well, I study biology and ecology, but it's still kind of related to this project. Yeah.
3: So towards when you finish studying, you can use this for a job?
5: Well, not really.
3: No, but no, definitely. But that was my next question, was basically, can anybody just come and volunteer? They don't have to be studying marine biology or any type of biology.
5: I actually want to work in a lab when I finish my school. I want to be a scientist, but anyone can volunteer. And I would tell you, like, if you're thinking about it or if you never thought about it, please consider volunteering, because it's such an amazing, unique experience. And this project has so much to offer. It can literally change your life. It did change my life last year.
3: That's why you're back.
5: Yeah. Amazing. So obviously I have to come back, but yeah, it's super amazing. And the people you will meet, it's so unique. I have no words how to describe it, but yeah, I think you should.
3: I think you should. I agree. Volunteering is an amazing, satisfying thing to do in life.
4: Yeah, no, I totally agree. Me personally, I'm studying marine biology.
3: Right.
4: I'm in my final year for doing that. And the experience that I get here is second to none.
3: So
4: it's stuff that you can't teach in classrooms.
3: No.
4: It's stuff that you can't learn on a screen. You really have to get out there and get your hands dirty. We accept volunteers from 18 all the way up, possibly into the 70s. We've had a volunteer for a number of years. Bonnie.
3: Yeah, and Bonnie.
4: Yeah, Bonnie. She does absolutely amazing work, exactly the same as us.
3: Brilliant.
4: She's got a number. So anyone can volunteer, and we are always happy to welcome people.
3: Good, good. Someone's asked me a question here, Barry and Joe in front. Is there a website that you can see the data and the photos?
4: Yes. So if you type in Archelon and you find the Archelon website, if you go on the top section that says "What do we do?"
3: Right.
4: You can scroll down, and it will have publications and scientific work, and that's where all of the data that we collect is written down and presented as scientific papers.
3: That's Zach and Dossel for all of
4: that's Archelon. All of the projects, but you can also search up within that and find out Zakynthos specific stats and papers.
3: Okay, guys, that's very interesting. So we have the guys come in each week, but can you remind our listeners, in case we've got some new ones, how do people find out about you? You're down on Crystal Beach, I think. There's a people down there they can talk to, or in town at the kiosk.
5: Yeah, well, we don't do the Crystal Beach IT table anymore because there's just not many volunteers.
3: Mm-hmm.
5: We need people to do other things. But if you want to meet us and you want to talk to us, you can talk to us when we do the morning surveys. So after 7 a.m. when the beach open, and you meet us at the beach doing our job, of course you can approach us and ask us questions. We love what we do. We love to talk about it. So don't be afraid. But we also have kiosk in Zante Town, so you can also, when you visit Zante Town, go to Saloma Square.
3: It's very near the Cosmote, I think. It's near the cinema, isn't it?
4: Yeah, that's yeah. It. Yeah, just on the left there as you're looking at it, and that's open from 6 till 9. We have a wide range of souvenirs.
3: I was going to say.
4: Buy. So if you haven't got anything for your loved ones yet and you want to bring them something back, why not support the turtles while you're doing it?
3: Indeed.
4: Pop down and see Archelon.
3: Indeed, absolutely.
4: You can also do an adoption while you're there.
3: Yes.
4: And that is the best way to support us, because 100% of all of our adoptions go tax-free to Archelon. And that will fuel our cars and help us to conserve these wonderful species of turtles.
3: Ooh, well done, Finn. Thank you very much. Right, let's just play another quick tune, and then we'll be back with the guys to see if anybody's got any more questions. Don't go anyway.
6: 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The

0: Right, guys, that is just I've got about another 10 minutes to go of my show to go. I've been interviewing Natalie and Finn from the Archelon. Have you got anything else you'd like to say, guys, to our customers, our listeners, about the turtles?
1: Not too much, other than the fact that the beach is open at 7, so it is best to stay off them until the sun has risen and it is 7 a.m. And this is just because the hatchlings are so small, they're about the size of the palm of your hand, and they're quite dark, so it would be really hard to see them, and you can step on them. That's also why we close the beaches at night.
0: Right, okay.
1: So sundown or 8 o'clock, 8 p.m. We want people off the nesting beaches as to not disturb the hatchlings coming out of the nests.
0: And is it monitored? Is there people there stopping people going on the beach?
1: So the marine park will go to the nesting beaches to make sure that everyone is off the beaches. But Archelon, at the moment, we haven't got enough volunteers, so we are focusing on our monitoring side of things.
0: Okay, that's great. Okay, guys, well, thank you very much for coming into the studio. We'll see you all again, hopefully, before the end of the season, and another couple of you next week. Take care.
1: Thank you very much, Fanny.
0: You're very welcome.
2: For having us.

0: That stupid song could ever say.
1: That's a bit of Olivia Rodrigo and Drop Dead.
2: What's that?
1: So yeah, sorry, we're having a few issues here in the studio. So that was a bit of Olivia Rodrigo, stupid song. This is a bit of Olivia Rodrigo with Drop Dead. Thank you so much for your company this afternoon, guys. Thank you very much to the volunteers from Archelon. That was Finn and Natalie. Just like heaven. Kelly Oryxy to Peggy and Fooley.
3: You're standing right here.
1: A big thanks to everyone down at the Ilaria Pool, Spiros and Oresti down at Ilaria, and anybody else listening in.

So where was I? So big thanks to everyone who's been listening in. Joe and Barry, merci beaucoup. They've been listening over there in France. Kelly Oryx, as I said, to Fuli and Peggy, I think they'll be having their lunch about now. Chrissy over there in Devon, that's for company. Dan over there in Newark. The Tui lot, Adam and Andy and Wendy and everybody listening in, wherever you've been listening in, thanks for the company. Once again, thanks to the Archelon for coming in and telling us all what's going on with the turtles. They'll be back again next Thursday. So get your questions ready, check them out on Facebook or on the internet and support them. Every little bit helps, as they say. Big thanks to our sponsor of the show, which has been BJ's down in Laguna. Open 24 hours of the day. Take care, everybody. Have a great, great afternoon. Stay cool. And I'll see you all on Saturday, and we'll have another chat then. Take care. You've been listening to Penny on Island Radio.

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Johnny J brings you the biggest and best rock music ever made. 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Keeping the music alive. This is The Big Rock.

Some requested rock and roll right off the bat this week. Alea, it is Donny Iris and the Cruisers for Carol. Right here on the Big Rock, I am Johnny J. Good morning, good evening, good afternoon, whatever time of day it is that you are listening right now. Hey, how you doing? Thanks for listening in. Have you ever wanted to honor bratwurst? I haven't, but maybe you have. I don't know. Do you really love your delivery man? Maybe we don't want to know that. But either way, we're going to be celebrating those and even more this week. I got the Black Crowes, Chrissy Hynde, and Argent, all subjects in the School of Rock. I've got a mind bender for you this week, and we will remember the rockers that we lost this week over the years. We're getting glammy for the triple play and showing some love to Philadelphia with the threesome. I've got new music this week from Striper and Social Distortion. Friction, they're having their reunion this week. I've got some Friction music for you next hour. This hour, Loverboy, Katrina and the Waves, so much more. Sit back, relax, crack open a cold beverage of your choice, and crank up the radio. This, it's the Big Rock.

that is garbage. Hey, as long as it's not snowing, I don't care. I'm happy. Washington, D.C. A couple days ago, a suspicious object was left outside of a firehouse. Police, bomb squad, and obviously the fire department, they all responded to this. Happened outside of Fire Station 20 in D.C. on Wisconsin Avenue. It was like a device that had electronics coming out of it, wires or something like that, they were saying. Traffic was shut down in the area, causing delays. Morning rush hour was worse than it normally is. The bomb squad got there, made their way up to it, and determined that it was safe. There was nothing wrong. It was a portable pump device for a adult toy. Yeah. So all's well that ends well. The person that left it there has not been identified. If you're going to do this, don't leave it outside of a firehouse. You know, take it to like your old school principal's house or something like that. Somebody you don't like, but don't do it outside of a firehouse. And it's the 70s triple play. We are going glam. Yeah, 70s glam. T-Rex is coming right now. It's sweet.

minutes, I'm going to have that new song from Striper. If you are a fan of 80s type power ballads, you're going to like this song. It's about 15, 20 minutes from right now. Also, coming up, we've got the School of Rock, the Black Crowes, Chrissy Hynde, Argent, all subjects this week. But let's keep glamming it up right now. 70s triple play of glam. The Power Station had a big hit with this song in the 80s, but in the 70s, it was all T-Rex.

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1: Now, or baseball. If you saw the movie, you know what I'm talking about. Wrapping up our first big rock double shot of the week, Katrina and the Waves, Do You Want Crying? We also heard their big hit, Walking on Sunshine. Students, take your seats. Class is now in session. Get out your notebooks, textbooks, pens, and pencils for tonight's lesson, an obscure rock and roll fact. This is the Big Rocks School of Rock.
0: All right, it is time to teach you some rock and roll education. The Black Crowes, they were one of the first major bands to use the internet to distribute their music. Back in 2000, Live at the Greek was available for download before it could be bought in stores. Chrissy Hynde of the Pretenders, she was a freshman at Kent State University back in 1970, and she was protesting. She was there when the National Guard came in, ended up killing four students. She left and never went back to college. And the band Argent had a productive yet short 7-year run, yielding 7 studio albums and 1 live album. The band dissolved in 1976 after hitting the charts with their biggest hit, Hold Your Head Up, and God Gave Rock and Roll to You, which Kiss kind of redid it later on and made it their own, kind of changed some of the verses around a little bit. But there you go. Hey, you are now that much more rock and roll smarter.

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The rock you know, the rock you love, and the rock you may have forgotten. Johnny J brings you the biggest and best rock music ever made, with a music library like no other. 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Keeping the music alive. This is The Big Rock.

Argentina-born Irish rocker Christopher John Davison, better known to you and me as Chris DeBerg. Stone Paid the Ferryman here on the Big Rock. I am Johnny J. Thank you so much for listening in right now and being a part of the show. We appreciate it. We want to hear from you. Let us know that you're out there. 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Hey, coming up this hour, I've got a mind bender for you. Not just a mind bender, but a movie mind bender. That's coming up about 10 minutes, if that. Also, this hour, Friction. I got a double shot from them on the way. And Jay Ferguson's set to play for you. So are the Rolling Stones. A whole lot of music. Don't you go anywhere. This here, it's the Big Rock. And you've got it.

yesterday's classic rock and your favorite classic rockers' newer music. John Cafferty and a Beaver Brown Band right there with Day in the Sun. Hey, go find your old rock and roll magazines. Maybe dig out your thinking caps. They're like stuck in the back of the closet. Go look for those old encyclopedias up in the attic or down in the basement, wherever you got them stuffed. Don't cheat. Do not go to Wikipedia or Google or any of those other things. It is time for another Big Rock Mind Bender. It's a movie mind bender this time around, and our question is, what 1982 movie and soundtrack featured songs including Moving in Stereo, American Girl, Raised on the Radio, Life in a Fast Lane, Waffle Stomp, and Somebody's Baby? Was it Back to the Future? Was it Rocky III? Or was it Fast Times at Ridgemont High? What 1982 movie soundtrack featured these songs? Moving in Stereo, American Girl, Raised on the Radio, Life in a Fast Lane, Waffle Stomp, and Somebody's Baby, amongst others. There were a lot more songs on this in this movie and on the soundtrack. Great songs. But was it Back to the Future, Rocky III, or Fast Times at Ridgemont High? You think about it. We'll have the answer coming up right after Cracker.

feature, Rocky III or Fast Times at Ridgemont High? What 1982 movie and soundtrack included these songs? Moving in Stereo, American Girl, Raised on the Radio, Life in the Fast Lane, Waffle Stomp, Somebody's Baby, and so many more great songs. Which one? Back to the Future, Rocky III, Fast Times at Ridgemont High. If you were thinking Rocky III, that is totally incorrect. I am sorry. Back to the Future had a great soundtrack, a lot of great songs on it, but no, it was not that. It was Fast Times at Ridgemont High. So if you got that right, congratulations. We'll do another Mind Bender real soon. Hey, these guys did a reunion show last year. Very successful. Doing it again this year, this week. I can't wait. I'm going to be there. This hour's Big Rock Double Shot. It's Friction.

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0: 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Zante Open Air Cinema, a true Greek attraction, a night at the movies under the stars. 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

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Well, Rod Stewart, some news on Rod. He had to step away from his tour. Yeah, he's been out on tour all summer, and he had a heart problem, to which he had to have a coronary stent procedure. He had a stent put in. Everything is going good. Successful procedure. He's recovering well, but he needs to relax and recuperate for the next 4 weeks or so, which means the remaining part of his tour had to be canceled. It was about 15 shows that were remaining. One of them in Cleveland, which I was supposed to go to. He is doing well, but thoughts and prayers going out to Rod Stewart that he gets better. And maybe if he gets well enough, he can reschedule some of these shows, like the one in Cleveland. Hint, hint. Nudge, nudge.

0: So a couple days ago, a longtime friend, more than 30 years, neighbor, lived right down the street, and colleague, we were both firefighters back in the day, passed away. He was quite the character, and everybody knew him. He was known, had a nickname of Bo, with the Bo nose, but he's definitely going to be missed. He was a huge Beach Boys fan, so here you go, buddy, some Beach Boys for you. Rest in peace, Mike. The pain is over.
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0: Where in Kalamaki can you find a chilled out bar to spend a great evening? Red Tail Cocktail Bar, of course. Famous for its unique cocktails, served in unusual looking glasses or in frozen pineapples and melons. Great for photos. Let the children play in the play garden area. Have a game of pool or just relax, enjoying the fabulous setting and listen to great music from the 60s till now. You'll find them down the side road behind Bonamici. So, shake your tail feathers down to Red Tail Kalamaki.
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Johnny J brings you the biggest and best rock music ever made. 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Keeping the music alive. This is The Big Rock.

Bringing back the memories of the music you grew up with, the Edgar Winter Group. It's Free Ride here on the Big Rock. I am Johnny J. Hey, do you really love your vanilla custard or maybe your bratwurst? You think they should have their own days? Well, we're going to tell you about their days and other days to celebrate in the upcoming week here. The 80s threesome coming up this hour. And yeah, we're going to be showing some love for the city of brotherly love. Yeah, Philadelphia. Three bands from Philly in the 80s threesome. Also, coming up this hour, double shot from Ace Frehley. Digging in deep to the Big Rock Vault for some Santers. And new music from Social Distortion. Keep your radio right here. It's the Big Rock. Music that doesn't suck.

That is the latest from Social Distortion. It is called Tonight, right here on The Big Rock. Hey, we all like to have fun. We all like to party. We all want to celebrate. We're going to let you know about things to celebrate this coming week. Friday, August 14th, it is Creamsicle Day. It is also Tattoo Removal Day. You didn't like the tattoo? Friday, August 14th, is the day to get rid of it and celebrate it while you're at it. Saturday, August 15th, No SpongeBob Day for all you SpongeBob haters. That is your day. It's also Chant at the Moon Day. Don't do that in front of others. You might end up in a hospital. Just saying. Sunday, August 16th, Roller Coaster Day. Yeah, we're going to celebrate roller coasters. I used to love them, but not so much in my older days here. It's also Bratwurst Day. So those of you that love bratwurst, it's something for you to celebrate. And for all of you rum lovers, yeah, it is Rum Day. Monday, August 17th, it is Vanilla Custard Day. And I Love My Feet Day. You're going to celebrate your feet. Some people think feet are disgusting. I don't. They're just feet. Tuesday, August 18th, Bad Poetry Day. Yeah, if you think you can rhyme, maybe you can do some bad poetry. It's also Delivery Driver Appreciation Day. Not the mailman day, but the guy that delivers things off the big trucks. Wednesday, August 19th, Orangutan Day. And Potato Day. We're going to celebrate potatoes and orangutans on Wednesday. And on Thursday, August 20th, it is time to celebrate National Radio Day. We love National Radio Day. And it is also Bacon Lovers Day. It has its own day. I thought it was every single day of the year. I love bacon every day. There you go. You got things to celebrate all week long. Hey, right now, we're heading over to Philadelphia. Well, not really, but we're going to celebrate the Philadelphia Rock and Rollers with our 80s threesome. It's our shout out to Philly.

Hey, still to come this hour, we have a new segment called Rockers Remembered. Also, a double shot from Ace Frehley is set. Tesla a little bit later on, and we're going deep into the vaults for some Santers. But let's keep this 80s threesome of Philadelphia rockers going. It's Hall & Oates.

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There's a lot of rock soldiers out there, aren't there? Ace Frehley, wrapping up two from him. And we've got a brand new segment that we are starting. We're going to be taking a look back. Take some time to remember the rockers that we have lost this week in history. We're going to be keeping their spirit alive. It is Rockers Remembered. The biggest name probably almost of any rocker died this week back in 1977 at 42 years old. Elvis Presley passing away.

Jack Russell, we remember him as the singer of Great White, passing away this week in 2024. And although not a rocker, she's still a music icon, and we can't forget her. Passing away this week in 2018 at 76 years old, it was Aretha Franklin. So rest in peace to all of those rockers.

some rockers from our great white north of Canada. That is Santers with Can't Shake You. Here is Tesla. It's What You Give on the Big Rock.

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1: 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We're going to Mamma Mia Zante.
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Masters. This is Island Radio. Coming up over the next couple of hours, all the same usual stuff. Tony's 12-inch, Charles Choice, Slip Disc, and a Twin Spins, chosen by a listener this week, Isla and Krista. What have they chosen? You'll find out in 4 minutes and 1 second.

During the week, I had an email from Ireland that said, last week for your slip disc you played George Michael. I certainly did. This week for your twin spin, any chance you could play some Wham? Absolutely I can.

Evans and Club Tropicana, and this one, I'm Your Man, which reached number one in November 1985. It was originally a standalone single that later featured on the band's greatest hits album called The Final. This week's Twin Spin for Isla and Christo, Wham! Another Twin Spin next week.

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Maybe I will. Better finish the show first.

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1986. Before that, Laura Branigan, Self Control, 1984. And I'm going to say something extremely controversial now. Might make you all turn off. The next song I'm about to play featured in a massive, massive film from the 1980s. A film that I absolutely couldn't

0: listeners left. Let's do a 12-inch, shall we? This week, Wang Chung and Dance All Days.
1: Back to the 80s. Tony's 12-inch

week's Tony's 12-inch Wang Chung and Dance All Days, which in its 7-inch format made number 21 in March 1984. It was the first of four singles released from the band's second studio album called Points on the Curve. The others were Don't Let Go, which made number 81, Don't Be My Enemy, which made number 92, and The Wait, which made number 87. This week's Tony's 12-inch Wang Chung and Dance All Days. Another 12-inch, same time next week.

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And more great music from the 1980s. This is Back to the 80s with me, Tony Francis, here on

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0: Karaoke in Hollywood, Duran Duran in Rio, or Wham in Heaven. It all adds up to 80s heaven, and you can snatch a slice of it this Thursday evening between 7 and 9pm as we go back to the 80s with me, Tony Francis. We'll have the Twin Spin, Tony's 12-inch, and the Child's Choice, as well as 2 hours of great music from the best decade ever, right here on 88.6 Island Radio.
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0: If you're a regular listener to the show, you may recall that a few weeks ago I played Eddie Murphy, Party All The Time, and I mentioned that back in the 1990s he had a duet with Michael Jackson called What's Up With You, and I threatened to play it one week. Well, this week is that week.
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Tell me what you want. I'll do the rest. I'm going to leave you with this one from Simple Minds. I'll be back same time, same place next week. Take care. Ta-da.

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1: 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We're going to Mamma Mia Zanti.
0: Take a chance on me and get ready for the ultimate ABBA night under the stars. 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

jingle, don't forget the jingle. La la la la la la la la la la la la la la la la la la la la la la. Oh, EMU's Broadcasting Company, BBC One, 1975 to 1980, Rod Hull, Barbara New and Billy Dainty. If you look on YouTube, there's a sketch where Rod Hull's walking around a supermarket with EMU and EMU throws him in one of the big chest freezers in the frozen department. Doesn't sound particularly funny by way of explanation, but when you see it on YouTube, it's one of the funniest things ever. Especially when he gets that says, we're not meant to be in there. Oh boy.

More weird music singing to come as I fit these names into the birthday file. Madonna, yes, really, Madonna. Kevin Rowlands, Carl Wayne, Johnny Nash, Phil Lynott, Isaac Hayes, Robert Plant, Kenny Rogers and John Lee Hooker. A right mixture this week. The star of Lloyd Webber's Tell Me on a Sunday has the title track to a follow-up album that didn't fare quite as well. That's the Steve Bishop oldie. And four lads from Leeds who had more success in America have their biggest UK single played as the 90s choice. And the stalled at 2 years, we are going to drop in on 1960 and 1978. Not a bad show this week, if I say so myself.

More Stephen Bishop on the radio. That's what we need. Well, I'll do my best. Save it for a rainy day. Eric Clapton's twanging away on that, and Chaka Khan, Chaka Khan. She's warbling a lot on it too. Cliffy before that, Lulu and Michael Zager Band. Welcome along, Steve Bishop here. Stalled at Two fans, know what you're waiting for, so let's get on with it. The Stalled.

0: Oh, those Russians.
1: Indeed. Boney M at 2 in October 78 with Rasputin, John Travolta and Olivia Newton-John. Among all the Grease fanaticism that was going on then, they topped the charts with Summer Nights. And before that, September 1960, Elvis Presley with A Mess of the Blues, kept off by The Shadows and Apache. That makes up your stall at 2. Disobey the Beatles.

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The voice there of James J.T. Taylor, who was born South Carolina, 16th of August, 1953. The one-time school teacher became lead singer of the R&B funk dance band Kool & the Gang and stayed with them for 9 years. One of their biggies there, Jones vs. Jones, got to number 17 in March 1981. Barry Hay. Now, he was born in Faizabad, 16th of August, 1948. Indian-born Dutch musician, lead vocalist and frontman of Dutch band Golden Earring from 1967 until they disbanded quite recently, 2021. He's also released three solo albums as well. Here's their biggie, Radar Love, number 7 in January 1974.

run up in your Madonna then, won't it? A top five record from her you never hear on the radio. I wonder if that's because it's never appeared on any of her greatest hits compilations. The Queen of Pop, born Madonna Louise Ciccone in Michigan, 16th of August 1958. Singer-songwriter, dancer, actress and businesswoman, frequently reinventing her image and music. She's the best-selling female recording artist of all time, having sold over 300 million records and been a chart regular for over 40 years. From the film Who's That Girl, causing a commotion, got to number four here in September 1987. Shares a birthday with Sheila of Be Devotion, who was actually born Annie Chancel in Créteil in France, 16th of August 1945. I hope I pronounced that correctly. A successful solo singer in the French charts in the 60s and 70s. She fronted a disco act known as Be Devotion and started singing in English. She took the Sheila name from the title of her first release in 1962, a cover of Tommy Rose hit. Three top 50 hits here, but she remained popular in her homeland for three decades. It's a 14-week chart run for Spacer, the collaboration with Nile Rodgers and Bernie Edwards of Chic. And here it got to number 18, January into February 1980.

17th of August is Kevin Rowland's birthday, born in Wensfield, West Midlands, 1953. Singer-songwriter and frontman for the pop band Dexys Midnight Runners, co-writing much of their material, including both of their British number ones, Gino and Come On Eileen. I wasn't going to play that, it's far too obvious. Let's get this straight from the start. Got to number 17 for 2 weeks in December 1982. 18th of August, remembering Johnny Preston, born in Port Arthur in Texas, 1939. He died back in 2011, a pop singer best known for his worldwide hit Running Bear, written by JP the Big Bopper Richardson, a number one in the UK. A handful of follow-up singles included Charming Billy, got to number 34 in December 1960.

The voice there of Carl Wayne. He was born Colin Tooley in Birmingham, 18th of August 1943, died back in 2004. An actor and singer best remembered for sharing vocals in The Move with Roy Wood. He was also the narrator in Willie Russell's Blood Brothers stage show, and he sang the You're a Star theme tune to TV's New Faces back in the 1970s, and was also married to Crossroads actress Susan Hansen. Flowers in the Rain, stalling at number two for 2 weeks, September into October in 1967. 19th of August, another posthumous one here, remembering Johnny Nash, born in Houston, Texas, 1940. He died 6 years ago. One of the first non-Jamaican singers to record reggae in Kingston, Jamaica. He had 10 UK hits, including the number one Tears on My Pillow in the mid-70s. You Got Soul, a number six here, January into February 1969.

And from Johnny Nash, it's a very easy transition to Ian Gillan, who also has a birth date of the 19th of August, born in Chiswick, West London, 1945. The powerful and wide-ranging vocalist has fronted Deep Purple, Gillan, Ian Gillan Band, as you would probably expect, and also Black Sabbath as well. He also sang the role of Jesus in the original 1970 recording of Andrew Lloyd Webber's rock opera Jesus Christ Superstar. He's a huge QPR supporter too, which makes him all right in my books. This is gonna rock your socks. Restless from the LP Double Trouble. Got to number 25, January into February in 1982. And this has to be heard loud.

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DJ Kramer, who was actually born William Ashton in Bootle, Merseyside, 19th of August 1943, pop singer backed by Manchester-based group The Dakotas, and charted several times mid-60s, usually with Lennon-McCartney compositions. Had six top 20 hits, including two number ones during their brief two-year chart tenure. I'll Keep You Satisfied got to number four November into December 1963 and had a run on the charts of 13 weeks. 20th of August would have been Phil Lynott's birthday, born in West Bromwich, 1949. Of course, he died in 1986, aged just 36. Founding member, principal songwriter, lead vocalist and bassist with Thin Lizzy, who released some unusual solo material as well. Dear Miss Lonely Hearts, got to number 32 in April 1980.

0: Isaac Hayes, damn right.
1: Can you dig it? He was born Covington, Tennessee, 20th of August, 1942, died back in 2008. Singer, songwriter and actor and composer. An in-house songwriter and session musician for Stax Records, teaming up with music partner David Porter to write for Sam and Dave and Carla Thomas. Known by later generations for his portrayal of Chef in Comedy Central's South Park and his chocolate salty balls. But his finest hour has to be writing the score to the film Shaft. And theme from Shaft got to number 4 for 2 weeks in December 1971. Happy birthday to Robert Plant, born in West Bromwich, 20th of August 1948. Lead singer and lyricist of the rock band Led Zeppelin, and released solo material as recorded with Alison Krauss as well. A charismatic rock and roll frontman, he is known for his raw stage performances and his powerful, wide-ranging voice. Now, I know this takes me into my Nice and the 90s territory, but it's just too good to leave out. From his Fate of Nations LP, the single 29 Palms got to number 21 in May 1993, but don't tell anyone.

0: Jim Reeves.
1: After Robert Plant. What do you expect from this programme? He was born in Galloway in Texas on the 20th of August 1923. Gentleman Jim, he was the practitioner of the Nashville sound and a popular country singer-songwriter. Sadly lost his life in the crash of his private plane in 1964. Recorded during an outdoor performance in the rain at a small park on a mountain in Chambersburg, Pennsylvania, and put out as a posthumous 1968 LP, Jim Reeves on Stage. That was the live version of Bimbo. 21st of August, remembering Joe Strummer, born John Mellor in Ankara in Turkey, 1952. Another one died early, 2002. He was only 50. Musician, singer, actor and songwriter, who was the co-founder, lyricist, rhythm guitarist and lead vocalist of punk rock band The Clash. Originally a number 30 in August 1982, this fared better when re-released. Rock the Casbah got to number 15 in April 1991.

Rogers, born in Houston, Texas, 21st of August, 1938, died 6 years ago. Singer with 60s vocal group New Christy Minstrels, where he also played double bass before leaving to form the First Edition. They disbanded mid-70s and Rogers' solo career took off, selling over 100 million records. Not one of his biggest sellers, that, but pretty well known nonetheless. Daytime Friends, and he got to number 39 here in September 1977. 22nd of August, Ron Dante, born Carmen John Granito, Staten Island in New York, 1945. Singer-songwriter, session vocalist and record producer. He provided vocals for late 60s group Cufflinks and fictional cartoon band The Archers. Must remember their Sugar Sugar. He went on to produce and provide backing vocals for Barry Manilow. Here's a song that spent 16 weeks in the charts, getting to number 4 in January 1970, Tracy, The Spit

Here's some more musicians with birthdays this week. John Deacon of Queen, remember him? Singer-songwriter Roger Cook. There's also drummers Ginger Baker and Clem Cattini. Belinda Carlisle. Kevin, thank you very much. Ayers, Jackie DeShannon, and John Lee Hooker, who was born in Mississippi way back in 1917 on the 22nd of August. He died in 2001. A blues singer, songwriter, and guitarist who rose to prominence performing an electric guitar style adaptation of Delta Blues. He won 3 Grammys and a Lifetime Achievement Award as well. Back to 1966 for this one. From his LP, Real Folk Blues, Stella May, with a Steve Bishop oldie on the way.

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Yeah, another one of those records just got away. Great track though. Marty Webb, she was already a star of the stage with her Tell Me on a Sunday production, a success, and in the charts as well, giving her a number three hit in 1980 with Take That Look Off Your Face. While discussing the Sunday project with Andrew Lloyd Webber and lyricist Don Black, Don became Marty's personal manager. He co-wrote her 1982 concept album, I'm Not That Kind of Girl, with David Henshaw. Phil Collins played drums, Kiki D added backing vocals, and despite the LP's strong pedigree in terms of personnel, it failed to chart and was Marty's last album on the Polydor label. She was still on stage as recently as 2023 in a UK tour of Calendar Girls the Musical, but now considers herself semi-retired. Great track there, Steve Bishop-Aldi, the title track from Marty Webb's 1982 album, I'm Not That Kind of Girl.

Captain Sensible there, running on these slightly silly tickets. And before that, Bobby Bloom going off into an entirely different song altogether. I tell you, it's a mad house here.

Space Hog. They were four lads, all from Leeds, but met in New York City in the early 90s. They signed a deal with Sire Records in 1994 and went on to release three albums. Apparently, they were well known for their on-stage theatrics, like lead singer Royston Langdon dressing like the spiders from Mars. Only 20-plus years too late. Their first album, Resident Alien, went gold on the Billboard charts, and the single, in the meantime, received heavy video and radio play. Match of the Day used it as background music for a while. In the spring of 1996, it barely made our top 75, but when re-released, peaked at number 29 for 2 weeks, December 96 into January 97. Langdon was married to actress Liv Tyler for a while. This week's Nice from the 90s, Space Hog, In the Meantime.

The Sorrows and their hit from 1965, Take Her Heart. Do you need the email address? Well, I'll give it to you anyway. oldrecordclub@hotmail.co.uk. So I thought you'd finished. You made me fall for you. He has now, because I've got to get out of here. Going to finish with Michael Nesmith and Rio. Thanks for your company. Back again, same time, same place next week. Till then, ta-da.

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0: In Greece, summer nights come with a little magic. 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Zante Open Air Cinema, a true Greek attraction. A night at the movies under the stars. Mamma mia,
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4: 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We've got the songs you love, plus my regular favorites, the weekly soap spoiler for your drama fix, those unforgettable one-hit wonders, some hilarious misheard lyrics, and the wonderfully random What Would Phoebe Play? Where even I don't know what's coming next. And just to keep things interesting, there's the odd theme show thrown in too. You never know what you're gonna get. So grab your lunch, turn it up loud, and join me for great music, lively features, and plenty of laughs. 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